0: It's now time for the up-to-the-minute Queensland news on RIM FM 100.1. 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
1: This is Air News Queensland. I'm Lee Harrison. A new body will be established to improve the response to reports of alleged child sexual abuse and keep children safe. Steve Barker explains.
2: The state government will invest $250 million to establish an agency, the Queensland Protection Commission. Its aim? To improve the protection of children from sexual abuse. It's in response to a review that found multiple opportunities were missed to stop one of Australia's most notorious pedophiles. Attorney General Deb Frecklington says the commission will create a long overdue focus on protection and early detection. She added, protecting our children is a non-negotiable. The agency is scheduled to start work next February. Steve Barker, Air News.
1: An investigation's underway following a fatal traffic crash in the state's scenic rim. A 67-year-old was killed yesterday when his vehicle collided with the rear of a truck stopped at roadworks in Kuranda. Police are urging other motorists who witnessed the event or have footage to come forward. Recreational fishers are demanding an end to the trial of 1.6-kilometre-long fishing nets in the Great Barrier Reef World Heritage Area. With more on that story, Peter Jones.
3: Tunnel nets were trialled in Bowen, the Whitsundays and Gladstone last year and are a proposed alternative to controversial gillnet fishing, which will be banned from June next year. Recreational angler Chris Burgess, who's fished the waters off Bowen for 5 years, is leading community opposition. He's told the ABC we're talking about a 1.6-kilometre-long net that indiscriminately captures every fish of any species within the area. He says that's going to have an impact on the recreational angling and fish populations for locals to enjoy. Peter Jones, Air News.
1: The Brisbane budget is expected to inject billions of dollars into road infrastructure under Operation Smooth. The Lord Mayor is promising $100 million to help fix potholes. The budget will be unveiled today and is also expected to include a rate rise. To sport now, and Queensland will draw inspiration from one of their greatest sides ahead of tonight's Game 2 State of Origin blockbuster in Melbourne. Lachlan Gray reports.
4: The MCG hasn't been a happy hunting ground for the Maroons. Billy Slater's men needing to defy 30 years of history to beat the Blues in Game 2 and force a decider in Brisbane. There hasn't been a Queensland win at the G since Fatty Vaughton and the Neville Nobodies down New South Wales in Game 2 of the 1995 series. Maroons fans have seen 5 losses either side of that famous victory, but this is a desperate Queensland side rallying around one of their own. Tino Faasuamoaui set to play on despite the recent death of his father. Reece Walsh is the ace up Billy Slater's sleeve, while debutante Kulikefu Finifuiaki is tipped to bring the heat against a blue side that snatched victory in Game 1. Lachlan Gray reporting.
1: And Aussie tennis star Alex de Minaur has advanced to the round of 16 at the Queen's Club Championships in London. This is Air News Queensland.
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7: Having a look at the weather today, we're expecting a mostly sunny and cool day, minimum of 11. Maximum of 21. Thursday, mostly sunny and cool also, 10 to 21. Friday, mostly sunny, cool, 10 to 22. Saturday, afternoon clouds and cool, 12 to 23.
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1: And coming up now, I have a song, it's a pretty well-known tune, and it's quite a uplifting song, pun intended. Nina 99 Loved Balloons.

0: So that was 99 Loved Balloons, and the artist's name is Nina, but her actual childhood name that she was given is Gabrielle Suzanne Kerner, and Nina is just like a nickname that she was given. There are two versions. There's a German and an English one. Of course, that's the German one, but they have different meanings. Her guitarist got the idea for 99 Love Balloons after seeing balloons released at a Rolling Stones concert in West Berlin in 1982. The band wasn't very happy with the English version, which is called 99 Red Balloons. They thought it lost something in translation. And the German version is about a small incident that escalated into a war, while the English version is about a romantic relationship. The German lyrics are about an apocalyptic scene where the narrator finds a balloon and thinks of a loved one. And so that's quite interesting. There's a bit of history there, and it was written around the Cold War, which looked at how misunderstandings can easily lead to conflict. So it's a little bit of interest for us there. I'll just play another sponsor announcement.
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Coming up now, we'll hear a song from the Soggy Bottom Boys. That sounds very uncomfortable. You know, occasionally if it's been raining, you accidentally sit on a bus seat that's wet, and then you've got a soggy bottom for the rest of the day. It feels terrible. So I'm not quite sure why they called the band that, but it's fun. The song is I'm a Man of Constant Sorrow. So I hope you enjoy.

and that was I Am a Man of Constant Sorrow by the Soggy Bottom Boys, and it was part of the soundtrack for a movie that was comedy set in the South, and it had George Clooney in it, and the movie was called Brother, Where Art Thou, which was a bit of fun. Now I'll play for you Chris Stapleton with Traveller. If you're travelling at the moment, just take care. It's better to arrive a little bit later than not at all. So stay safe.

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You're listening to REM FM 100.1, community radio based in Verna. And I'm Debbie Mack, and I've swapped places with Janelle for today. So thanks for tuning in and keeping me company. And if you want any request at all, I'm very happy to take requests. The phone number here is 54 631 228. I'm also happy to take any birthday or anniversary calls that you would like to be called out for the rest of the week or next week. Now I want to play for you a Wilson Pickett song, which I think most people would know. It's In the Midnight Hour.

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1: This is Air Sport Australia First Edition. Good morning, I'm Lee Harrison. North Melbourne's Paul Curtis has failed to overturn a three-match suspension for rough conduct at the AFL Tribunal. It comes after a tackle that left West Coast's Hamish Davis concussed. Geelong says Jeremy Cameron is managing a hip niggle but will play in Thursday's blockbuster against Fremantle. Tom Stewart's no certainty to return as he recovers from a concussion. Cats coach Chris Scott says a lot of planning goes into Dockers star Luke Jackson.
2: I don't think it's good policy to come up against a champion and say, oh, actually, we'll be fine. It's better to be a bit wary of what he's capable of, and while still maintaining the confidence in the guys we have, and again, without being overconfident, we feel like we have a variety of options.
1: Collingwood are confident they've turned around their form in close games. The Pies have had two wins from eight games decided by two goals or less, while their opponent this weekend, Port Adelaide, has lost five games by a goal or less. Magpie defender Harry Perryman says it's an issue they've been working on.
3: It's just a couple of little tweaks to our game plan, and a couple of those close games, a bit of luck either way, could have went our way. So, yeah, we're super confident we can turn around.
1: New South Wales will seek inspiration from the AFL in tonight's State of Origin at the MCG. The Blues have invited Melbourne coach Stephen King into the Sheds pre-game, with the Demons undefeated at the G this season. The D's coach says it's been a thrill meeting Laurie Daly ahead of facing Queensland tonight.
4: I was just having a chat to Laurie. He grew up in Wagga, so he's a bit of an AFL fan, which was surprising. I remember watching him as a kid dominating with Canberra, and it was more probably just, you know, what Origin means, how they prepare their players, how they get them up.
1: Meanwhile, Maroons coach Billy Slater is keeping his powder dry over Queensland's plans for Super Sub Reece Walsh. Slater has declined to share where Walsh might feature, only that he's excited to see the Broncos star and Kalen Ponga light up the MCG.
5: Now, what a luxury for us to have a guy like Kalen Ponga that can wear the number one jersey and have a guy like Reece Walsh sitting there waiting for an opportunity.
1: Perth Glory have announced the signing of upcoming midfielder Lucas Scicluna on a two-year deal. The 20-year-old is making the move across from the Newcastle Jets after making 10 A-League appearances. FIBA coach Dan Ryan is expecting to draw on his side's big game experience in Sunday's minor semi-final against the Mavericks. The FIBA are into their seventh straight finals campaign, while Melbourne are in the postseason for the first time ever. Ryan says they'll look to use it to their advantage.
6: Finals experience is really important, but it's now what we do with that experience that's most critical. And I think, you know, when the pressure mounts in the game, we need to stay locked in together and composed. And all of those little things that can either sway you one way or another, we need to make sure that we are banking on our experience and wisdom to know how to handle those situations.
1: At the Nottingham Open, number one seed Alex de Minaur has beaten Canadian Gabriel Diallo 7-5, 6-3. While fellow Sydney sider Rinky Hijikata has defeated Chilean Alejandro Tabilo 6-2, 6-4. Meanwhile, French tennis star Corentin Moutet could be heavily fined by the ATP for dropping an F-bomb during an on-court interview at the Queen's Club in London. He was warned not to use it again, but followed up by saying it three more times. This is Air Sport Australia.
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8: I want to tell you about one of our sponsors, and they are the Kalbayar Watchworks. They're a laundry, and they're at 56 Edward Street, Kalbayar. They're open 7 days a week from 6 a.m. to 9 p.m. All laundry detergent is supplied. There's no cash, it's card only. And they are a sponsor of Rim FM 100.1. And it's now 35 past 10 and you are listening to Rim FM 100.1 and I'm Debbie Mack. And I'm going to play for you now Conway Twitty's song, and it is Hello Darling.
9: Hello, darling. Nice to see you.

0: That was the Moody Blues with Wildest Dream. I haven't played them for a very long time. Even if I had, and I thought, came across them the other day and thought they're really good. I must play them a little bit. So I do hope that you enjoyed hearing the Moody Blues. Just play a community announcement soon, and then I want to play for you some James Blundell with Good Wood, followed by one of our local artists here in the Scenic Rim, and that's Laura Frank with God Knows I Know.
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And that was Laura Frank with God Knows I Knows I Know. And before that, James Blundell with Good Wood. It's currently 10:50, and we'll have the news coming up for you at 11 o'clock. In the meantime, I'd like you to have a little listen to that's a good 70s, 80s song, and this one is David Essex with Rock On.

that was David Essex. I really like that kind of gravelly tone to his voice. I hope you enjoyed that as well. And just let you know about some things that are happening around in the community here in Boona. The Boona Yuka Card Club group, they meet each week on Thursday morning at 9 a.m. at the CWA Hall, Walter Street, Boona. For inquiries, you can phone Neville on 5463 2595 or 0438 227 044, and all are welcome. And there's also the Boona Weight Reduction Club, and they meet every Monday morning at the Lutheran Church Hall, Boona Rath Downey Road, Dugandan. Weigh-in is between 8 a.m. and 9:15, followed by a meeting at 9:30 a.m. Come along and receive help and encouragement to lose the unwanted kilos. For more information, you can phone Gail on 0448 844 740 or Chris on 0428

0: I don't believe it. 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Hey, Ray. Hey, Sugar. Tell them who we are.
1: Well, we're big rock singers. We got golden fingers. And we're loved everywhere we go.
0: That sounds like us.
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1: Welcome to the world on Wednesday the 17th of June. I'm Sean Bindley from Australian Independent Radio News. G7 leaders are set to discuss a new impetus to try to end the war in Ukraine on the second day of the leaders' summit in France.

0: The Ukrainian President Volodymyr Zelensky is attending the meeting and, alongside the increased support for Kyiv and new sanctions on Russia, will urge the US leader to force more pressure on the Kremlin. Ross Cullen reports from Evian.
1: Ahead of travelling here to Evian, the US leader held an hour-long call with President Putin, a conversation which came after the Ukrainian leader had sent an open letter to his Russian counterpart calling for face-to-face talks to end the war. European leaders attending the summit will attempt to coax Donald Trump to force more pressure on Moscow, with the US president signalling that he is ready to work more intensively on Ukraine now that the US-Iran peace deal has been agreed. The G7 prime ministers, presidents and chancellor will also hold talks on Tuesday with the leaders from the UAE, Qatar and Egypt to further scrutinise the deal between Washington and Tehran. Ross Cullen, Evian.
0: The US president said on Tuesday that the Iran deal is moving to a second stage, while denying reports that Washington would invest money in Tehran, speaking alongside the Emir of Qatar on the sidelines of the G7 summit in the French town of Evian-les-Bains. Iranian Foreign Minister Abbas Araghchi confirmed a new round of talks between Washington and Tehran will begin on Friday in Switzerland, ahead of a formal signing of the Memorandum of Understanding in Geneva. The US Vice President J.D. Vance has appeared to confirm that a reported $300 billion reconstruction fund is under consideration, while Qatar's foreign ministry says no Qatari money has been paid under the framework so far. Blake Sifton reports from Tel Aviv.
2: It's being seen as an incentive to convince Iran to make concessions. An unnamed U.S. official speaking to reporters yesterday said that it's being considered, along with sanctions relief and the release of some $24 billion in frozen Iranian assets. Now, yesterday, President Trump appeared to reject this. He said the story that the U.S. is paying $300 billion is fake news put out by the Democrats. Today at the G7, President Trump said that the U.S. has no obligation to invest money in Iran and will not be investing money in Iran.
0: Fadi Al-Arawi, a footballer in the Gaza Strip Premier League, hasn't been able to take to the pitch since pro sports were suspended with the outbreak of war more than 2 years ago. Like most Gazans, he no longer even has a home where he can watch the World Cup on TV. Zachary Gilman produced this report.
3: In the ruins of Khan Yunis, Fadi Al-Arawi is trying to watch the World Cup. The screen of his laptop flickers and the feed cuts in and out here in a room in what was a school and has been converted into a shelter for Gazans displaced by Israel's military campaign. He says the internet is unreliable. It's one of his struggles. He doesn't have what he did when he watched the 2022 games in Qatar. Reliable electricity, internet, or even a home. Israeli drones hover in the night, a reminder of the constant threat.
4: Every day it's the same story. God knows if there's internet or not. God knows we are all gathering here. Can you hear the drones? We might live or die. Be bombed.
3: That threat didn't dissuade fans from gathering at Gaza City's Royal Cafe to watch the games. The owner installed two alternative power lines and a backup battery to ensure late-night matches can still be screened once fuel power generators shut down after midnight. Soccer fan Hani Abu Risk said Gazans were never free from fear when out in public.
5: The cafe could be targeted. While I'm leaving the match that I'm watching now, something next to me could be targeted and I could lose my life. But despite everything we are suffering, we are continuing and we will watch the matches despite everything we are facing.
3: Much of Gaza was destroyed and its infrastructure heavily damaged during Israel's two-year military assault on the territory, launched after the October 2023 Hamas attacks. Despite an October 2025 truce, Israel has continued to carry out attacks in Gaza. Hamas has so far rebuffed calls to lay down its arms. Israeli forces still occupy much of the territory. Nearly the entire population of more than 2 million Palestinians lives in a narrow strip along the coast, mainly in tents and damaged buildings. And the sport has fallen victim, too. The Palestinian Football Association says 1,000 athletes were among the 73,000 Palestinians killed by Israel in the war since 2023. From children and amateurs in all sports to referees and professionals. Israel has also destroyed around 285 sports facilities, some completely bulldozed, others bombed. Israeli forces converted stadiums into detention camps for prisoners. The enclave's flagship Al Yarmouk Stadium in Gaza City is now a tent city for displaced families. Ahmed Hamid said the whole stadium used to look like a green carpet, where thousands of fans could gather to cheer. Now, he says, the pitch has been replaced by tents, and he lives where he used to watch the sport he loves.
0: California Governor Gavin Newsom says he and his wife are being targeted by the U.S. Department of Justice. Mr. Newsom believes the Trump administration is behind the probe because he's considering a run for president. Mitch McCann reports.
6: In a video statement, California's governor said, "Donald Trump isn't just coming after me because of my mean tweets. He's coming after me because I am considering running for president." He added, "To get me, he's coming after my wife." While the scope of any investigation is unclear, it's reported that federal agents have been questioning friends and associates of Mr. Newsom in recent weeks. The New York Times says that includes former employees of the governor and people associated with his wife's nonprofit groups. Mr. Newsom's wife, Jennifer Siebel Newsom, said in a statement, "This is not presidential behavior, and the governor and I will continue to speak truth to power because the American people deserve so much more." The White House has not commented.
0: The FBI has arrested multiple people in connection with an alleged terrorist plot to attack Sunday's Ultimate Fighting Championship event at the White House. It was designed to coincide with Donald Trump's 80th birthday celebrations. Nick Harper is in Washington.
7: The news came from FBI Director Kash Patel, who said the planned attacks were stopped cold. The FBI became aware of a multi-state operation last Wednesday, which allegedly involved a plan to hit nearby buildings around the White House with explosive-laden drones. Snipers would then have targeted the fleeing crowd, while another team of attackers planned to storm the White House gates. The plotters used the messaging app Signal to coordinate. Up to 23 people have been identified by authorities, with as many as five already arrested. I'm Nick Harper in Washington.
0: Nepal's foreign minister, Shishir Kanal, met his Chinese counterpart, Wang Yi, on Monday in his first visit to the neighbouring country since his party swept to power in March. This comes after Kanal visited China's rival India earlier this month. Rebecca Bunden reports.
8: The timing of Nepal's foreign minister's trip to China is notable after spending 3 days in New Delhi at the invitation of his Indian counterpart in the first week of June. It highlights Nepal's efforts to maintain ties with both neighbouring powers. The South Asian country's Communist Party-led coalition government suffered a crushing defeat in general elections in March, presenting a challenge for Beijing. China's top diplomat Wang Yi, in a statement, said, "China has always placed Nepal at the forefront of its neighbourhood diplomacy." During his visit to Delhi, Kanal said Nepal was free from the political baggage of the past and ready to improve ties with India. Rebecca Bunden, Mumbai.
0: Students at an academy in the English city of Preston expressed their dismay after British Prime Minister Keir Starmer said he would ban social media sites for under-16s and impose restrictions on gaming and live streaming platforms.
9: Suddenly, you're going to have a lot more time to fill. And what will you do?
10: Stare at a wall.
9: Stare at a wall.
10: It maybe shouldn't have been banned. Maybe it should be more restricted so you can't talk to people that you don't know or just people that aren't very nice.
11: I really like going on my phone, just texting my friends, just funny memes and everything. But I know in the future it will have a positive impact on young people's lives and their mental health, and it will create a lot of stability in the future.
12: I don't think it should be banned, but I think it should be limited. I think you should just have a certain amount of time, and then you should be should go outside possibly. And just maybe talk to your family, because I think that's the best thing to do.
13: Didn't think it would actually happen. I kind of believed that he'd chicken out of it and give it more time or more consideration, but he seems pretty sure of it, and I'm not sure if I agree with him.
0: And finally, Asian stocks were a mixed bag on Tuesday as investors paused to assess the durability of the rally fueled by the US-Iran deal to reopen the Strait of Hormuz. Japan's central bank raised its policy rate to 1%, the highest in over 30 years, in line with the expectations. Laura Westbrook is in Hong Kong.
14: South Korea's KOSPI was on the rise, helped by chip makers and tech stocks. But Hong Kong and Chinese shares lagged following a round of weak economic data from mainland China. Japan's Nikkei 225 was largely flat amid the Bank of Japan's first hike since December.
0: That's the world for today.
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18: Let's look at what's happening with the weather today. It's currently 19.5 degrees here in Boona. And today is expected to be mostly sunny and cool, with a minimum of 11 and a maximum of 22. Thursday, mostly sunny and cool, 10 to 21. Friday, mostly sunny and cool, 10 to 22. And Saturday afternoon, clouds and cool, 12 to 23. And I've got a couple of requests coming up now. The first one is Brown Eyed Girl, and this is the Van Morrison version. And it's for Johnny, and Johnny's calling us all the way from the US, right up near the Great Lakes there. And so this is Brown Eyed Girl for Johnny.

0: That was Brown Eyed Girl, and that was for Johnny. I hope you enjoyed that one, Johnny. And I've got another request now, and this one is for Luke. And Luke's driving a truck very long distances. So this is from Jenny and all the family, and apparently he's heading down south to Melbourne now, so we really appreciate all that the truckies do. We wouldn't have all our supplies without them. So thanks for what you're doing, Luke, and I hope that this one is something that keeps you going a bit. It's Reg Poole with The Bitumen's My Mistress.
1: I'm sitting in the cabin while the rig is building air, thinking about you back at home and wondering why you're there. 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

And it is 11:22, and coming up after this program, there will be Diana Peters, so stay tuned for some more great music. I'm going to play for you now a Johnny Cash song called Call Your Mother, and what a great suggestion for anyone out there who is an empty nester. I'm sure you appreciate calls from your children, and they naturally, as they're adults, become very busy with their lives. But it's always nice to call your mother.

0: 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It's currently 11:26, and I'll just play a message from one of our sponsors, and then I'm going to be playing for you a Dead South song called Honey You, followed by Powderfinger with My Happiness.
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0: And that was Powderfinger with My Happiness. And before that, it was The Dead South with Honey You. We'll just hear from one of our sponsors.
1: 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When your birthday and anniversary message is read out, it will be included in the weekly draw each Friday morning. 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

And that was Conway Twitty's version of Sweet Georgia Brown. You've been listening to Debbie Mack. I've swapped places for today with Janelle. So thanks to Janelle for doing yesterday morning for me. And coming up next, there'll be Diana Peters with her program at around 11 o'clock. So I just popped the stacker on. So there'll still be some great music in between now and then. Thanks so much for listening.

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1: Hello there, I'm Sean Bindley. The Federal Education Minister warns childcare providers that don't meet minimum safety standards won't be eligible for Commonwealth funding to prop up worker salaries. The federal government is promising another $3.6 billion to pay for a 15% pay rise for early educators over 2 years. Jason Clare says the subsidy won't be handed to centres flouting safety regulations.
2: But it also helps to keep price rises down for about a million parents who've got kids in childcare. In order for the centre to get the money, they've got to limit the amount that they increase fees by.
1: Leaders at the G7 have been discussing how best to get the Strait of Hormuz back to normal operations following a peace deal between Iran and the US. President Donald Trump says the shipping lane will open toll-free as part of the agreement, due to be made official later this week. British Prime Minister Keir Starmer says he's been discussing the reopening with his counterparts, including President Trump.
3: Put together a group of countries prepared to play their part.

0: part in terms of reassurance to get vessels through the strait. That is hugely important in terms of reopening the strait.
1: The fighting between Israel and Hezbollah continues to raise questions for the deal, with Trump saying it can survive ongoing exchanges, while Iran's parliamentary speaker says the war must end on all fronts. The opposition says the One Nation leader needs to outline what her government would look like. Pauline Hanson will today make her inaugural address to the National Press Club as she continues to surge in the polls. The major parties argue the senator needs to provide greater policy detail and reveal the makeup of her cabinet. Nationals leader Matt Canavan says that's a core obligation of any party of government.
2: I think that people will, with that volatility, with that desire for change, they will look then to see, well, who's going to run the show? Who is going to run the show? And we do need a team to run the show.
1: Australia's peak medical body wants an independent health workforce planning agency to address doctor shortages. A government report projects Australia will be around 7,000 specialist doctors short by 2033. This undersupply expected to grow to 13,000 by 2048. AMA Vice President, Associate Professor Julian Raitt, says there aren't enough places for registrars to train.
3: We think that the reason we haven't been able to do that over the past decade or more is because there hasn't really been a coordinated agency working on trying to advise government about what the appropriate number of trainees actually should be.
1: And two more people have been charged as part of investigations into the kidnapping and murder of 85-year-old Chris Bagsarian. The grandfather was taken from his Sydney home in a case of mistaken identity before his body was found near a golf course 11 days later. Four people are already before the courts. Police Commissioner Mal Lanyon says they won't stop until they've tracked down everyone involved.
4: At the time, we said that we would not give up until we put every person before the court we believe were involved. This was a despicable crime and the senseless loss of Mr. Bagsarian's life.
1: Arsonists returned to a South Melbourne gym early this morning, where a fire has caused significant damage. It's the second attack on the boxing gym in 24 hours. FRV Commander Brett Hamill says it took firefighters about 40 minutes to bring the blaze under control.
5: There's a significant fire at the rear of the property that was threatening with the smoke and the fire of the residential building next door. Crews had to work really diligently and really hard to actually bring it under control to protect those people at that time.
1: This is Air News. Blues coaching staff are playing down suggestions. Nathan Cleary is nursing a hip injury, heading into State of Origin Game 2 at the MCG tonight. Reports suggest the star half will have a painkilling injection before the clash after picking up a hip problem in Game 1, but New South Wales assistant coach Matt King says it's news to him.
6: That's the first one I've heard of Nathan and a hip pointer, to be honest. I've got nothing to say to that one, mate, yeah.
1: France kicked off their World Cup campaign this morning with a 3-1 win over Senegal. Kylian Mbappe scoring twice for the French, becoming his country's all-time top scorer. Defending champs Argentina take on Algeria in Kansas City today. Graham Arnold's Iraq have gone down 3-1 to Norway. In AFL, Hawthorn are expecting to regain defender Tom Barras from a hamstring injury for Friday night's clash with the Gold Coast. Connor Nash is in doubt with a neck injury. And Gout Gout has bounced back after a flat 200 metres in the Diamond League, setting a new Australian record for the 150 metres at the Golden Spike event in Czechia. The team finishing third, with American Noah Lyles setting a new world record.
7: The fans really turned off, so I love it here. My second time here, and definitely coming back. And obviously, Noah, an incredible, you know, world record for 150, so yeah. We're both in good shape.
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9: And the weather for Wednesday, and it is the 17th of June. And today, morning clouds and it should be cool, 11 to 21. Tomorrow, mostly sunny and cool, 10 to 21. On Friday, mostly sunny and cool, 10 to 22. Saturday, mostly cloudy and it should be mild, 12 to 23. Sunday, mostly cloudy and cool, 14 to 19. Monday, morning clouds and cool, 11 to 23. And on Tuesday, mostly sunny and cool, 10 to 19.

0: Good afternoon, everyone. This is RIM FM 100.1 on your dial, and this is the voice of the Fascifin and beyond. You're listening to the very best of country mixed. I'm Diana Peters, and I'm offering some of the best country music around. And first, you heard Winter Winds with Lindsay Butler, and of course, our late and great Slim Dusty. I like to say hi to all the people who are streaming from near and far, and I hope everyone has had a lovely week since I've been here. Nothing happening again. It's just been one day after the other, and we've had a little bit of rain, more rain. Grass is growing really nicely. Anyway, I've got plenty of songs to play, so I better get started. So hi to Merv Page from Walloon. And the first two songs are, the first song is, and then there's an answer to that song. So Claude King with Wolverton Mountain and Dorothy Baker with I'm the Girl from Wolverton Mountain. And then hi to Jake and Kathy from Grandchester. I've got Hawkshaw Hawkins with Soldier's Joy and Boxcar Willie with Boxcar Blues.
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And I've got a song for Dorothy Pittman from Thornton, and this is Rita McNeil with I'll Accept the Rose. And hi to the girls from Woodend, and this is their choice of songs. And for Bernadette, I have got Charlie Pride, All I Have to Offer You Is Me. And for Anne, Daniel O'Donnell with I Saw the Love in Your Eyes. And for them, I have got In Memory of Their Dad, Foster and Allen with Gold and Silver Days.

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And they're open 7 days a week from 6am to 9pm. And all laundry detergent is supplied. 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

Now I've got a song for Rod, and he comes from Cedar Vale, and this is Kentucky Waltz with Paul Brewster. And hi to Roy Johnson, he's streaming from Armidale. Hello, Roy. And this is Dean Perrott with Another Slim. And then hi to Charmaine from Laidley, off your list. And this is Ernie Constance with The Dancers. Slim Dusty with Where the Desert Flowers Bloom.

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And the first one is for Heather, and it's off her list, and this is Rodney Vincent with Grandma's House. And for Sally, I have got Keith Jamison with The Country Music Man.

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1: Where One Nation leader Pauline Hanson is making her inaugural address. More from federal politics reporter Nelson Scott.
2: Around two dozen activists have gathered outside the press club here in Canberra, objecting to Pauline Hanson's first address in her political career spanning 30 years. The demonstrators are flaunting banners and placards claiming Senator Hanson is a racist and her sole objective is to serve the interests of billionaires. One protester claims the media has betrayed its standards by giving her a voice.
3: She's a vile racist bigot.
2: Senator Hanson's expected to face questions around her policies, which some have criticised for being uncosted and lacking detail. Her One Nation colleague, Barnaby Joyce, has told Sky News the media will be tougher on his leader than most politicians.
4: It'll be tomahawks at a target.
2: Pauline Hanson's appearance follows another poll showing most voters would prefer her as Prime Minister. Nelson Scott, Canberra.
1: Unions have forced the federal government to give more than 200,000 childcare workers a 15% pay rise. The $3.6 billion measure was made after the federal budget was handed down. The money will help bridge a pay gap until a broader wage increase is fully implemented by 2020.

0: 29. Early Childhood Minister Jess Walsh says the increase will not only help workers but Australian families as well.
1: It's good for educators. It helps them pay their bills. It helps them get ahead. It helps them stay in the jobs that they love. And that is also good for children too.
0: Two more people have been charged as part of investigations into the kidnapping and murder of a Sydney grandfather. Sasha Foote has more.
2: 85-year-old Chris Baxarian was taken from his North Ryde home early this year in a case of mistaken identity before his body was found near a golf course 11 days later. Two men aged 19 and 21 are the latest people to be charged with murder and abduction offences. The younger man is also facing charges of failing to comply with a digital evidence access order direction. Police Commissioner Mal Lanyon says every resource has been put to identify those responsible.
3: We still believe there may be others involved.
2: Four people are already before the courts. Sasha Foote, Sydney.
0: Overseas now, and the FBI says it's thwarted a potential threat before the UFC event outside the White House. Five people are in custody in relation to the plan believed to have involved flying explosive-laden drones towards buildings. Reports suggest as many as 23 people may have been involved in the network planning the incident. Aussie researchers have developed a way to extract protein from cauliflower leaves. RMIT's Asghar Farinaki says they used high-powered ultrasound to extract the protein from the common vegetable waste.
4: We basically converted this waste, the leaf, into protein concentrate, which is a valuable source of protein for human nutrition.
0: And Mary the Tassie Devil, missing from a Gold Coast theme park, has been found. She was located last night in bushland around 2 kilometres from the park. Mary is currently being treated by a vet but is said to be in a stable condition. Checking the Aussie share market, the All Ords is trading up 47 points at 91.78. One Australian dollar is buying 70.67 US cents. This is AIR News. Queensland greats are playing down the Maroons' poor record at the MCG heading into tonight's crucial State of Origin 2. They haven't won at the G in more than 30 years, but Maroons' great Mark Coyne says it's just another ground.
5: I'm sure, you know, Billy and his team will be treating it that way. You know, every game's a different type of game, isn't it? You roll in and you roll your sleeves up and you go out there and, you know, boss, there's a trend around, you know, not winning down there for us. I'm sure that, you know, it's easily turned around.
0: Meantime, Blues coaching staff are playing down reports Nathan Cleary's nursing a hip injury and will get a pain-killing injection before tonight's match. North Melbourne is weighing up appealing a three-match ban handed to Paul Curtis, upheld by the AFL Tribunal. The tackle that left Eagle Hamish Davis with a concussion was deemed careless conduct, severe impact and high contact. Brownlow medalist James Hurd has told Footy Classified he'll struggle to have it overturned.
6: Under the way they're graded, there is no way. I don't think he was ever going to get off. I know you don't agree with the rule, but I just don't see how he got off with the way he's been graded. The grading and the way things have been adjudicated.
0: Yeah. And at the World Cup, Graham Arnold's Iraq side has had a tough start to their campaign, beaten 4-1 by Norway. France beat Senegal 3-1, and a short time ago, Argentina was leading Algeria 2-0. Australian Independent Radio News.

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1: And the weather for Wednesday, and it is the 17th of June, and today, morning clouds, and it should be cool, 11 to 21. Tomorrow, Thursday, is mostly sunny and cool, 10 to 21. Friday, mostly sunny and cool, 10 to 22. Saturday, mostly cloudy, should be mild, 12 to 23. And on Sunday, mostly cloudy and cool, 14 to 19. And the time is 6 minutes, 6.5 minutes past 1 o'clock on RIM FM 100.1. And I just had a phone call from a nice gentleman who told me that my computer is not working at the moment and that they should come and help me fix it up. That's about every second day I get phone calls all the time. And this is quite a few times I've had it at the radio station too. So I just said, well, sorry, I'm on air, so goodbye. Anyway, I'll go back to Keith Jemison with Country Music Man, and then I'll play a couple of songs for Graham and Joan from Brassel. And this is off your list, Isla Grant, When the Roses Bloom Again, and Mick Flavin with The Hills of Tyrone. And hi to Eddie over in Kalbarra. I've got Lionel Long with The Ballad of Cobb and Co.

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Now I've got a couple of songs for Tom from Mudapilly, and it's off your list. Mick Flavin's the first one, Jack the Sailor, and then I have got Wilf Carter with the Silver Bell Yodel.

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I got a couple of songs for Neville and Gloria down at Peak Crossing, and the first one comes from Dusty Rankin, and this is the Clydesdales, and the other one comes from Margot O'Donnell with Dolly Parton, and this is God's Colouring Book.

Now I've got a couple of songs for Gloria from Yamanto and something just a little bit different. And I'm going to play this one from Billy McFarland. And this is the story of Elvis. And then Elvis Presley with It's Now or Never. And then I've got a couple of songs for Laurie and Joy here in town. And the first one comes from Magella O'Donnell with She Moved Through the Fair. And then Margot O'Donnell, that's sister-in-law, and that is Thanks for the Memory.

On the morning of the 8th of January, 1935, in the town of Chicago, Mississippi, just before the break of dawn on that cold winter morning, Mrs. Gladys Presley gave birth to two baby boys. Unfortunately, one of the boys was stillborn. However, one of the boys was healthy and well. He was to be called Elvis. Elvis Allen Presley. Little did Gladys Presley know in that cold morning that this tiny baby was born to be king. The king of rock and roll. He was born into very humble beginnings, but was destined to become the most recognized voice the world has ever heard. The young Elvis grew up in a poor and loving and deeply religious family. Regular worshippers in the Assembly of God Church in their hometown of Chicago. It was here that Elvis discovered his love for gospel music and song and the spoken word of God. He also developed a deep love for the Lord Jesus Christ, which he cherished all of his life. When Elvis was 10, he wanted a bicycle. His parents just could not afford to get him one. Instead, his mother bought him a cheap guitar from the local hardware store. Around that time, he made his very first public appearance in a children's singing competition. He was so small he had to stand in a chair to reach the microphone. He came in fifth and was very excited and pleased with how well he'd done. His reward was $5. His song was Old Ship. This song was later to become one of his many great hits.

in 1948, the Presley family said goodbye to their beloved town of Chicago and headed from Memphis, Tennessee, in search of a better life. There they settled in a poor, low rental area in the north of Memphis. Times were still very hard for the family and found it extremely difficult to make ends meet. However, things were soon to change. Elvis became one of the most successful entertainers of all time, but he was later to pay a very high price for his success, as ever-increasing workload was to cause him many serious health problems. It was alleged at that time his management accumulated huge gambling debts, and they were forcing him to do more and more shows to pay off these debts, even though he was extremely unwell and unfit to carry on. On August the 16th, 1977, his body broken, exhausted and worn out, Elvis Presley died alone in his room at his beloved Graceland home. How tragic that someone who graced the stage of Madison Square Gardens in New York before thousands of adoring fans and touched the hearts of millions throughout the world was destined to die alone with no one to comfort him or to hold his cold and dying hand. He died of heart failure, just as his mother did some time before. A heart that beat for rock and roll, this heart shall beat no more. Elvis Presley was laid to rest in the grounds of Graceland alongside his beloved mother. The king is gone to be with the King of Kings.

got a couple of songs for Laurie and Joy here in town. Trevor Knight, I Love a Sunburnt Country, and an instrumental from Myron Florin with Dance Little Bird.

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Now I've got a couple of songs I'm going to play for Elsa and Luke from way up the border. And the first one comes from Les Partell, and this is the Trucker Song. And the other one is Les Wilson with Rolling Down the Great Divide.

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1: I'm Mark Dransfield. Protesters have disrupted a speech by One Nation leader Pauline Hanson, unfurling a banner on stage. Senator Hanson was delivering her first address to the National Press Club when the demonstrators stepped onto the stage. The protest happened as she was talking about the level of poverty the country is dealing with.
2: 35% of parents said their children had gone to school hungry.
3: Continue, please, Senator.

0: Thank you very much.
1: The Queensland Government has accepted 24 of the 28 child safety recommendations handed down from a landmark inquiry. Shannon Johnstone has details.
2: The review was established to outline how the country's worst paedophile, Ashley Paul Griffith, was able to prey on young children in childcare. The first major reform will be establishing a $250 million Child Protection Commission and Intelligence Hub, which will aim to ensure information and complaints are not siloed. Recommendations also include enforcing penalties for organisations and leaders who don't keep children safe from sexual abuse. Also ensuring parents are notified if their child's daycare is under investigation. The Attorney General is pushing the federal government to back the changes to ensure all Queensland children are safe. In Brisbane, Shannon Johnstone.
1: The New South Wales Police Commissioner says they're working with Victorian counterparts as part of investigations into the movements of police killer Desi Freeman while he was on the run. Sean Bindley reports.
3: Freeman was shot dead by police months after he shot two officers at Port Punca in Victoria in August last year. Investigations into what assistance he may have received are ongoing. Search warrants have been executed at seven properties yesterday. Mal Lanyon says they will assist in establishing whether anyone in New South Wales provided the fugitive with assistance.
4: We have Strikeforce Namberta is the New South Wales investigation, and we're very much working on the thought that Mr. Freeman travelled between Victoria and New South Wales and may have been assisted by a number of persons.
1: A South Melbourne gym has been targeted by arsonists twice within 2 days, with the latest attack causing the building's ceiling to collapse. Rare Breed on Montague Street was set alight early this morning with a light-coloured sedan seen in the area. Commander Brett Hamill says firefighters worked hard to stop the blaze from spreading to neighbouring homes.
5: At the height of the blaze, there were 30 people on scene. We had seven appliances here tackling that blaze. Due to that really good work and that quick action, they were able to bring it under control within 40 minutes.
1: A man's been rushed to hospital after becoming stuck under his truck in Perth's northern suburbs. The incident happened in Balcatta this morning. It's understood the man in his 30s became trapped under a truck tyre. He's being treated for serious but non-life-threatening injuries. And Australia's downgraded the do-not-travel warnings for parts of the Middle East following the peace deal between the US and Iran. Advice for Bahrain, Israel, Kuwait, Qatar and the UAE has dropped from level 4 to level 3. The foreign minister's warning the situation remains volatile and warnings remain at a high level. This is AIR News. New South Wales is chasing a much faster start as they look to wrap up the State of Origin series in Game 2 at the MCG tonight. Blues great Paul Gallen says the Blues can't afford to start like they did in Game 1.
6: We have had a big issue over the past couple of years with our starts in New South Wales. We've tried at halftime multiple times, so they definitely need to start better, and I'm sure they would have addressed that this week.
1: Turning to tennis, and some familiar faces will be returning to Wimbledon this year. AIR Sports' Paul Walsh has details.
7: After a 10-year hiatus, 23 times Grand Slam champion Serena Williams will return to the grass at Wimbledon to partner her sister Venus in the women's doubles. The 44-year-old is the holder of 14 doubles titles, all with Venus, including six at Wimbledon. Their entry into SW19 is via a wild card, which was issued by the Old England Club on Tuesday and will no doubt be of great interest at this year's tournament, as will the wild card entry of Alexander Bublik and Nick Kyrgios in the men's doubles. Also overnight, Alex de Minaur and Rinki Hijikata progressed to the round of 16 at Queen's, as did Talia Gibson and Talia Preston at the Lexus Open in Nottingham. Paul Walsh for AIR Sport.
1: And Jack Gunston will miss Hawthorn's clash against Gold Coast on Friday night, with the veteran forward still nursing a foot injury. Key defender Tom Barris will return from a hamstring injury. Australian Independent Radio News.
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9: And the weather for Wednesday, and it is the 17th of June, and today morning clouds should be cool, 11 to 21. Tomorrow mostly sunny and cool, 10 to 21. And Friday, mostly sunny and cool, 10 to 22. Saturday, mostly cloudy and mild, 12 to 23. And on Sunday, mostly cloudy and cool, 14 to 19. And the time is 8 minutes past 2 o'clock on RIM FM 100.1. And the phone number, 54631228. Now I've got a couple of songs for Sandy and Jenny from way up the border. This is Smokey Dawson. There's a Bridle Hanging on the Wall and Boxcar Willie with How Fast Them Trucks Will Go.

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0: 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You just sit there and grin and gawk about homemade loving and stuff like that and how fast them trucks will go. Now, I can't explain it how it makes you feel, but you tip her $5 on a $2 bill. 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
1: Now I've got a couple of songs for Des Rackley from Rosewood, and the first one comes from Graham Connors and Kelly Dixon with The Ringers Retired, and Trevor Day with Old Time Travelling Shows. And then I've got a couple of songs for John and June Willett just down the road, it's off their list. Gene Shepherd with The Waltz of the Angels and Lee Codigan with Sarsaparilla Gap.

is retired. He's calling it quits. While his body still has enough working bits for him and his missus to still get around, see a bit of the country before winding down.

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And our sponsor, Boona Tavern, High Street here in Boona, they welcome you for a meal. And the trading hours are 10 a.m. to 10 p.m. The restaurant trading hours are 11 a.m. to 2 p.m. and 5:30 p.m. to 8 p.m. And that's Monday to Sunday. Two meals for the price of one on a Wednesday night, and bookings are essential. You can try the $14.99 lunchtime meals, and that's Monday to Friday. Phone Boona Tavern 54631007. 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Just give them a call, 54631007. And there is a drive-through bottle shop, and this is family-owned and operated local tavern.

kind of got a couple of songs for John and Lindsay and Dawn from Saddler's Crossing. Slim Dusty, The Pub with No Beer, and Les Wilson with The Answer to The Pub with No Beer. And hi to Shirley, I've got a song for you, Boxcar Willie. I'm getting out while I'm still country.

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He throws down his roll and rubs the sweat from his eyes. But when he is told, he says, "What's this I hear? I've trudged 50 layman miles to a

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Now I've got a couple of songs for Bob Weir from Ebenezer, and this is the first one, Ashley Cook, Riding Down the Valley, and David Frizzell with Lefty Star Will Always Shine. Hi to George and Robin, they're streaming from Camden, and this is Boney M with Boat on the River, and Rodney Crowell and Johnny Cash with I Walk the Line.

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1: I'm Mark Dransfield. The federal government has averted strike action by childcare workers with a 15% pay rise. More from federal politics editor Michael Packey.
2: More than 200,000 childcare workers will be given a pay rise from July, costing the budget $3.6 billion over the next 18 months. Unions forced the government into the move amid threats of a mass walkout. The 15% increase will help bridge the gap until a broader wage rise is implemented in 2029. Federal Education Minister Jason Clare says it's the right call and will help families with cost of living pressures.
3: It's not babysitting, it's early education. What happens here changes lives.
2: Childcare centres will only be able to access the government funding on condition they cap their fees. If they decide to charge higher fees, they'll still have to cover the cost of the pay rise without the assistance. Michael Packey reporting.
1: Australia's peak medical body wants an independent health workforce planning agency to help address doctor shortages. A government report projects Australia will be about 7,000 specialist doctors short by 2033. AMA Vice President Associate Professor Julian Raitt says there aren't enough training places for registrars.
4: We think that the reason we haven't been able to do that over the past decade or more is because there hasn't really been a coordinated agency.
1: One Nation leader Pauline Hanson has used her first speech to the National Press Club to focus on issues including immigration. Senator Hanson's speech was interrupted by a protest banner being unfurled, which highlighted her previous voting record on worker pay. She says when it comes to immigration, the rate needs to come down.
5: Immigration policy has our country in the state of crisis. At the centre of this crisis is the utterly flawed policy of multiculturalism. We cannot be a multicultural society. We are a multiracial society, but we must be monocultural.
1: Overseas now, and the FBI says it's thwarted a plot to target the UFC event at the White House with explosive-laden drones. Nine's US correspondent Lily Greer has more.
6: Five men from across America have been charged, accused of conspiring to plan and execute a mass casualty event at Donald Trump's White House UFC fight over the weekend. The alleged plot foiled just days before the star-studded event. Investigators alleging the group were planning to use drones laden with explosives to target buildings near the event, spooking the high-powered attendees into fleeing, who would then be ambushed by armed members of the group. In the United States, Lily Greer.
1: The boss of Australian retailer Lincraft has spoken after the business announced it's shutting down its remaining 30 stores to move entirely online. Rising costs and a tough economic environment have forced the 80-year-old company to cut 300 jobs and shift to a digital-only model. Managing Director John Maguire says they were left with no other option.
7: The reality is retailing, particularly in L form, is a shrinking business. And what happens with any business, if you're not going to get growth out of what you're doing, your costs go up and your sales don't, then you have to make the tough call to move on.
1: This is Air News. Blues 5/8 Mitchell Moses has been given the all clear to line up for State of Origin 2 at the MCG tonight. Sarah Patterson reports.
8: The Eels star injured his hamstring 2 days shy of the Origin Series opener in Sydney and hasn't played an NRL game since round 11. He was still under an injury cloud when the New South Wales side went into camp ahead of game 2, but he's now officially been given the green.

0: Life to play and will tonight line up for his seventh Origin appearance and first since Game 1 last year. Sarah Patterson, S Sport.
1: Turning to AFL, and the Western Bulldogs have put themselves at the front of the queue to play a game in India for premiership points. And football fans have been treated to Messi magic at the FIFA World Cup. Argentine superstar Lionel Messi blitzing Algeria in his 200th appearance for his country.
2: Gonzalez. Back to Messi. Messi! His first World Cup hat-trick, and it's a record setter.
1: That audio courtesy SBS, the defending champions winning 3-0, Messi equaling the individual record of 16 goals at a World Cup. Iraq was beaten 4-1 by Norway, while France beat Senegal 3-1. Australian Independent Radio News.
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4: And the weather for Wednesday, and it is the 17th of June. And today, morning clouds, and it should be cool, 11 to 21. Tomorrow, mostly sunny and cool, 10 to 21. Friday, mostly sunny and cool, 10 to 22. Saturday, mostly cloudy, and it should be mild, 12 to 23. And Sunday, mostly cloudy, should be cool, 14 to 19. And now the time is 5 and a half minutes past 3 o'clock on RIM FM 100.1, and the phone number 54631228. Now I've got a couple of songs I'm going to play now for Cyril Muller from Aratula. A couple of Billy McFarlane songs, and he comes from Ireland, and this is Golden Guitar and Down the Trail of Aching Hearts. And then I've got a couple of songs for Ken and Carolyn from Ipswich, and the first one is Buddy Weston with I'm Still Missing Slim, and then Brian Young with the song of Maytown.
5: I happened to walk in the honky tonk one night down in your lanes. Up above the bar hung a big guitar like none I'd ever seen. The neck was set with diamonds, and though the strings were old, like kings of sound, they wound around six keys of solid gold. A man stepped up beside me. His breath was strong with wine. He said, you know that guitar once belonged to a mighty close pal of mine. He used to play it right here. I forget the year. Around 45, I think. I could tell you quite

It was 45 all right. He had just returned from the Great War. That's where he lost his sight. His buddies gave him that guitar. At the time it was simple and plain. He added the gold.

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I heard the doctor tell him just after he'd used his knife. You're lucky, son, it was just your arm. It could have been your life. But he died that night. Life just demanded

0: 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He plays with a band of angels. That's my son's golden guitar.
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bars I've been. 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Hey, those overseas singers, they're good with the heartaches and pain. 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

Now got a couple of songs for Barry over in Laidley, and the first one is Farron Young with Is It Really Over, and Willie Nelson with The Ghost. And hi to, who am I up to now, Marg and Kerry Ruck here in town, and then I've got them, and the first one comes from Danny Starr, and this is Dance With Me, Darling, and the other one, Porter Wagner and Dolly Parton with Say Forever, You'll Be Mine.

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Now I've got an instrumental I'm going to play for Crystal here in town, and it comes from Del Klupfel's album, and this is The Mandolin, and this is Maggie. And then Hi to Smokey from Marburg. I have got Gordon Parsons with The Bushman's Prayer, Slim Dusty with The New Australian Bushman.

then give Vicky's Optometry a call 0458 500 533 or drop in at 531 Ipswich Boona Road at Perga, and that's for all your eye care needs. 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

And I've got a couple of songs for Irma from Gatton. And the first one is Tom Maxwell, Take Your Shoes Off, and Bud Daveridge and Sim Savory with Music and Friends. And hi to Gary from Aratula. I've got John Williamson, You Come Back to Tassie, and John Doc Riley. 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
1: I'm Mark Dransfield. The Federal Education Minister warns childcare providers that don't meet minimum safety standards will not be eligible for Commonwealth funding to prop up worker salaries. The Federal Government's promising another $3.6 billion to pay for a 15% pay rise for early educators over 2 years. Jason Clare says the subsidy won't be handed to centres flouting safety regulations.
2: But it also helps to keep price rises down for about a million parents who've got kids in childcare. In order for the centre to get the money, they've got to limit the amount that they increase fees by.
1: A review of the salary packages of our top public servants may see pay frozen and generous benefits cut back. Lee Harrison reports.
3: The biggest review of Australia's public service in 15 years is raising questions about whether annual salary packages of more than $800,000 remain fit for purpose. The Independent Remuneration Tribunal has told the Financial Review departmental leaders should be paid fairly for their expertise, but wages must also be publicly justifiable. The heads of departments managing the Prime Minister and Cabinet, APRA and Treasury, reportedly earn north of $1 million a year. Anthony Albanese himself only gets $622,000. Bureaucrats who get the boot before their time's up may also be eligible for a year's salary as compensation. Lee Harrison, Air News.
1: Protesters have disrupted a major speech by One Nation leader Pauline Hanson. The senator was delivering her first address to the National Press Club when Get Up activists unfurled a banner behind her on her voting history. The banner was soon taken down as she was talking about the level of poverty the country's dealing with.
4: 35% of parents said their children had gone to school hungry. Thank you very much.
1: The South Australian Police Commissioner is warning vigilantes not to find themselves on the wrong side of the law when criminals who've served their sentence are released. There's concern over flyers being left for residents regarding the release of child sex offender Peter Liddy. Grant Stevens says people who take matters into their own hands may find they're the ones in trouble.
5: We know that there's a flyer circling around the community warning people about the presence of Peter Liddy. No offences have been committed at this stage by circulating that flyer, but there's a balance there. If you start to disclose personal particulars or addresses, you may be breaching the Child Sex Offenders Registration Act. So we just caution people to be very careful about what they do. They don't want to become the centre of police attention because of their actions, which they believe are justified in the circumstances.
1: Overseas, and the Ebola outbreak in Congo could become the worst ever recorded, according to Africa's Centres for Disease Control. The Director General says tens of thousands of potential contacts have not been traced, threatening an escalation larger than the West Africa crisis that killed 11,000 people. And Mary, the Tassie Devil, missing from a Gold Coast theme park, has been found. She was located last night in bushland around 2 kilometres from the park. Mary has been receiving vet treatment and is said to be in a stable condition. This is Air News.

0: AFL and Gold Coast coach Damien Hardwick has rejected reports he has a strained relationship with his players. The Suns have lost three straight games, leaving them in ninth spot ahead of Friday's home clash with Hawthorn. Hardwick says anyone who doesn't have tensions in their club isn't in a high-performance environment.
1: We have big boy conversations, no doubt about that, and we're on the same page. These stories tend to stem around, I reckon, when all of a sudden people think there's a little bit of an issue. There's no issue. From our point of view, it's a non-event. It's something that is, I don't know, in Melbourne or whatever it is, but sources and all these sort of things for me, we just move on pretty quickly.
0: To State of Origin, and Queensland haven't won a game at the MCG in more than 30 years, but Ben Hunt is confident tonight's the night. The Maroons veteran is backing Billy Slater's side to bounce back after a heartbreaking loss in Game 1. Hunt says Queensland's preparation would have been intense this week.
2: Good intense, like it wouldn't be nervy and worried about anything, but it'd be intense. The boys would have been training hard, you'd have them up and about, they'd be full of energy, and now they're going to be primed, ready to go after losing the way they did in Game 1.
0: And in cricket, the Australian men will take on Bangladesh in the first of their T20s this evening. The Aussie women will also take on Bangladesh this evening in a T20 match as part of the World Cup. That match is being played in Leeds. Australian Independent Radio News.
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4: And the weather for Thursday, the 18th of June. Mostly sunny and it should be cool, 10 to 21. Friday, mostly sunny and cool, 10 to 22. Saturday, mostly cloudy and mild, 12 to 23. Sunday, mostly cloudy and cool, 14 to 19. Monday, morning clouds and cool, 11 to 23. And on Tuesday, mostly sunny and cool, 10 to 19. And the time is six and a half minutes past 4 o'clock on RIM FM 100.1. Now I've got a song for Del and Ian, and I have got Victor Lachlan with Bring Me Home, and then hi to Pam and Graham from Fraser View. I've got a couple of Ollie Austin, Flesh and Blood, Drinking Them Beers, and then Flesh and Blood.

All birthdays and anniversary calls will be done once a day at 7:30 during the breakfast shows. When your birthday and anniversary message is read out, it will be included in the weekly draw each Friday morning. So phone 5463 1228 to register your birthday and anniversary call.

0: But I said, so. You're gonna ruin your
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the singing mountain stream where the willow grew. 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I braided twigs of willow, made a string of buckeye beads. But flesh and blood needs flesh and blood, and you're the one I need. Flesh and blood needs flesh and blood.

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For I knew everything that I touched would wither soon and die. And love is all that will remain and grow from all these seeds.

got a couple of songs for Les and Mary and Rich Legg from Ipswich, and the first one is Roseanne Cash, Tennessee Flat Top Box, and Ricky Skaggs with Daddy Was a Hard-Working, Honest Man. And then I've got a couple for Des and Enid Smith from Chua, Harry and Wilga Williams, and this is Blue Gums Calling Me Back Home, and Colin James with The Last of the Wild West Shows.

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blues, and I'm mourning the passing of the old vinyl voice show. Now I've got a couple of songs for Maureen Herman from Mount Beppo and Jeff Brown with Back to the Barku and Ernie Constance with When the Currawongs Come Down.

A Ladies Craft Day, and that's at the Calbar Baptist Church, 10 Edward Street at Calbar. And you can contact Olive Nindorf with 54637 262 or else Roz Jenkinson 0439 430 0955. And the next date is on the 25th of June, and that is a Thursday, and it starts at 9 a.m.

And I've got a song for Shane Muller just up the road, and it's one off his list. This is The Cause with When He's Not Around. And hi to Ian Bond from Moogra. I've got Johnny Cash with the Folsom Prison Blues, and Jim Reeves, How's the World Treating You? I

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Now I've got a couple of songs for Gloria from Rosewood. The first one comes from Evelyn Berry with God Will Prevail, and the other one is the old rocking horse, Reg Poole.

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And I'm afraid it's my time up this afternoon, and I hope you have enjoyed my music. So until next Wednesday from 12 until 5, you stay safe, look after yourself, and always be the best of friends. Bye for now.

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2: Hello, I'm Peter Carey. Unions have forced the federal government to give more than 200,000 childcare workers a 15% pay rise. The $3.6 billion measure was made after the federal budget was handed down. The money will help bridge a pay gap until a broader wage increase is fully implemented by 2029. Early Childhood Minister Jess Walsh says the increase will not only help workers, but Australian families as well.
3: It's good for educators. It helps them pay their bills. It helps them get ahead. It helps them stay in the jobs that they love. And that is also good for children too.
2: The two women accused of spray painting vile messages on two Melbourne RSLs on Anzac Day again hid their faces as they entered court this morning, hiding behind masks, glasses and umbrellas to conceal their identity. It's understood 22-year-old Edith Pope and 20-year-old Charlie Tidmarsh will fight for a suppression order that, if granted, would prevent the media from publishing images of them. Stephen Chapman, who is the grandson of an Anzac, flew from Tasmania to attend court and confront the two women.
4: I was appalled and disgusted by it. Really affects a nerve, being an ancestor of a digger. Our national identity is at stake here. I think it's being questioned, and I think it's wrong. Young ladies like this need to be told that it's not acceptable, and that's why I'm here today. Just let them know as they walked in the court that they're cowards.
2: The New South Wales Premier says the upcoming state budget will not include extra funding towards shark drone surveillance programs. 35-year-old mother remains in a critical condition in hospital after being attacked at Coogee Beach last weekend. Chris Minn says while he understands the urgency of beachgoers to see a quick fix, at this stage the government will keep relying on its emergency funds to manage shark risks.
5: We've got contingency funds, and when there's emergencies, and we do regard this as an emergency, we can access those funds and fund particular programs that we think are necessary.
2: The federal government will inject more than $500 million towards sports over the next 2 years as the clock ticks towards Brisbane 2032. The package will include $42 million in cost of living assistance for athletes and increased funding for 68 sporting programs. Para athletes are also set to benefit with around $55 million allocated towards coaching.

0: and support. The WA Health Department has completed its first major operation in cracking down on shops selling illicit tobacco products. It searched 77 stores in just 2 weeks and shut almost 50 of them. Tobacco and Vape Regulation Director Shane Giblett says more than $11 million worth of cigarettes, vapes and loose-leaf tobacco has been seized.
1: We relied heavily on the vast amount of information that we've received from the public. We get a lot of indications that the public are sick of these stores operating in their areas.
0: And nurses and midwives will walk off the job at Adelaide's Flinders Medical Centre tomorrow as their pay dispute with the state government continues. It'll be the second major hospital to be hit by strike action after the Lyell McEwen last week. The union says negotiations with the state government have failed to produce a pay offer that delivers meaningful improvements to wages, conditions and staffing levels. This is Air News. The Maroons won't be fazed by any late blues changes ahead of tonight's must-win Origin clash. New South Wales have teased they'll use Game 1 hero Ethan Strange in the forwards. Queensland assistant coach Matt Ballon says they're only focused on themselves.
2: We've prepared a plan that suits our team and suits the way we want to play. So we're not too concerned with their players. Well, obviously there's threats, but for us it's about going out and playing our Queensland brand of footy.
0: Hawthorn veteran Jack Gunston didn't train this morning after suffering a setback in his recovery from a foot injury. Gunston hasn't played since the round 12 win over St Kilda. Coach Sam Mitchell says Gunston has been ruled out of Friday night's clash with the Suns on the Gold Coast.
3: He just trained on Monday and we suspected that he would pull up fine, and unfortunately he just isn't pulled up as well as we'd like, so we just need to continue to reassess. So I left it with the medical team, but they've ruled him out already.
0: At the FIFA World Cup, 38-year-old Lionel Messi scored a hat-trick to take Argentina to a 3-0 victory over Algeria. Norway won their clash with Iraq 4-1 and France beat Senegal 3-1. And finally, French tennis player Corentin Moutet is facing a heavy fine after swearing on live television 7 times. The incident happened after he won his first round match at the Queen's Club tournament in London. Australian Independent, Radio News.

words could make wishes come true. I'd save every day like a treasure, and then again I would spend them with you. But there never seems to be enough time to do the things you want to do once you find them. I've looked around enough to know that you're the one I want to go through.

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1: Airsport Australia, second edition. I'm Peter Carey. The Blues have come out swinging at reports criticising the coaching ability of Laurie Daly. Just hours away from kick-off in State of Origin 2 at the MCG, assistant coach Matt King slammed troublemakers in the media.
2: We love Laurie Daly. He is coached at an exceptionally high level, and he's got all our support. And like I said, before you write something, come and sit down with the man or spend some time with us before you write anything. It just annoys me, that stuff.
1: Queensland haven't won a game at the MCG in more than 30 years, but Ben Hunt is confident tonight's the night. The Maroons veteran is backing Billy Slater's side to bounce back after a heartbreaking loss in Game 1. Hunt says Queensland's preparation would have been intense this week.
3: A good intense, like it wouldn't be nervy and worried about anything, but it'd be intense. The boys would have been training hard. You'd have them up and about. They'd be full of energy. And now they're going to be primed, ready to go after losing the way they did in Game 1.
1: Game 2 kicks off at 8 o'clock tonight in Melbourne. To AFL news, and Gold Coast coach Damien Hardwick has rejected reports he has a strained relationship with his players. The Suns have lost three straight games, leaving them in ninth spot ahead of Friday night's home clash with Hawthorn. Hardwick says anyone who doesn't have tensions in their club isn't in a high-performance environment.
4: We have big boy conversations, no doubt about that, and we're on the same page. These stories tend to stem around, I reckon, when all of a sudden people think there's a little bit of an issue. There's no issue. From our point of view, it's a non-event. It's something that is, I don't know, in Melbourne or whatever it is, but sources and all these sort of things for me, we just move on pretty quickly.
1: To tennis, and some familiar faces will be returning to Wimbledon this year. Airsport's Paul Walsh has the details.
5: After a 10-year hiatus, 23-times Grand Slam champion Serena Williams will return to the grass at Wimbledon to partner her sister Venus in the women's doubles. The 44-year-old is a holder of 14 doubles titles, all with Venus, including six at Wimbledon. Their entry into SW19 is via a wild card, which was issued by the Old England Club on Tuesday and will no doubt be of great interest at this year's tournament, as will the wild card entry of Alexander Bublik and Nick Kyrgios in the men's doubles. Also overnight, Alex de Minaur and Rinki Hijikata progressed to the round of 16 at Queen's, as did Talia Gibson and Talia Preston at the Lexus Open in Nottingham. Paul Walsh for Air Sport.
1: Gout Gout has set a new Australian record for the men's 150-metre sprint at the Golden Spike, clocking 14.96 seconds to finish third behind Olympic 100-metre champion Noah Lyles. At his sixth FIFA World Cup, superstar Lionel Messi has scored a hat-trick in Argentina's 3-0 win over Algeria. Earlier, France shrugged off a slow start to beat Senegal 3-1. Australia has named its 12-strong diamond squad for the Commonwealth Games. Liz Watson will again lead the side. In cricket, the Australian men will take on Bangladesh in the first of their T20s this afternoon. The Aussie women will also take on Bangladesh this evening in a T20 match as part of the World Cup. That game is being played in Leeds. This is Air Sport Australia.
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2: Hello, I'm Peter Carey. Australia's peak tourism body has welcomed a downgrade in Middle East travel warnings as a major financial relief. The federal government has lowered its advisory for major hubs like the UAE and Qatar from do not travel to reconsider your need to travel. The Travel Industries Association's chief executive, Dean Long, says transiting passengers can now have full insurance protection.
3: We're not saying go and have a holiday in those countries, but we do know if that's the only place you can go to transit and that you can afford to do, that you can do that now knowing you've got full travel insurance.
2: The childcare sector is welcoming news of a fresh injection of federal government funds, which will shore up a pay rise for workers. Mark Dransfield reports.
4: The Commonwealth will commit an additional $3.6 billion over 2 years to lock in the 15% pay bump without parents facing a fee increase. The United Workers Union had threatened to strike next month unless the government committed to the funding. The Parenthood Chief Executive Georgie Dent says everyone can now make plans with confidence.
5: This funding is a genuine win for educators who deserve every cent of this and also deserve service.

0: certainty. It's a win for children who deserve well-paid educators and for families who need fee certainty.
1: The National Press Club says it's disappointed protesters disrupted a speech by One Nation leader Pauline Hanson. The left-wing activist group GetUp unfurled a banner claiming Senator Hanson opposed a pay rise for low-paid workers while she took a $100,000 pay rise. The press club had tight security for the speech, with protesters also gathering outside the venue. National Press Club president and Sky News presenter Tom Connell says the stunt feeds into the narrative that Senator Hanson is unfairly targeted by the media.
2: People should fall or rise on their ideas and their arguments, and that's what it's always about here. Look, we're looking into how on earth it happened. Obviously, it's not our best moment. We have very tight security for this event, as you'd understand.
1: New South Wales police aren't ruling out further arrests after charging two more men they allege were directly involved in detaining Chris Bagsarian after his mistaken kidnapping in February. The 85-year-old grandfather was taken from his North Ryde home and held in a stronghold at Dural, where it's believed Mr. Bagsarian died before his body was moved to Pitt Town. The boss of Australian retailer Lincraft has spoken after the business announced it's shutting down its remaining 30 stores to move entirely online. Rising costs and a tough economic environment have forced the 80-year-old company to cut 300 jobs and shift to a digital-only model. Managing Director John Maguire says they were left with no other option.
3: The reality is retailing, particularly in our form, is a shrinking business. And what happens with any business, if you're not going to get growth out of what you're doing, your costs go up and your sales don't, then you have to make the tough call to move on.
1: Finally, to the Australian share market. The All Ords has closed up 54 points to 91.85, and one Australian dollar was buying 70.54 US cents. This is Air News. Melbourne may be Australia's AFL capital, but that doesn't mean the city isn't getting into tonight's State of Origin 2. Even local politicians are among fans, gearing up to cheer on the Blues and Maroons as New South Wales look to seal up the series with a win at the G. Dr. Philip Sada is the Deputy Mayor of Melton on Melbourne's outskirts, as well as a keen rugby league fan backing the Blues in tonight's clash.
4: Old man taking me to the games when I was younger, all the cousins getting into it. Growing up in Punch Bowl back in Sydney, yeah, that was just it, born and bred.
1: And the Blues have come out swinging at reports criticising the coaching ability of Laurie Daly. With kickoff just a couple of hours away, assistant coach Matt King slammed troublemakers in the media.
5: We love Laurie Daly. He is coached at an exceptionally high level and he's got all our support. And like I said, before you write something, come and sit down with the man or spend some time with us before you write anything. It just annoys me, that stuff.
1: In cricket, the Australian men will take on Bangladesh in the first of their T20s today. And the Aussie women will also take on Bangladesh this evening in a T20 match as part of the World Cup. And there's big news for tennis fans with Serena and Venus Williams to join forces at Wimbledon for the first time in 4 years. The sisters receiving a wild card for the women's doubles. Australian Independent Radio News.

eyes, and she says, hi there. And I stumble to the breakfast table, the kids going off to school, bye there. And she reaches out, takes my hand, squeezes it and says, how you feeling, hon? And I look across at smiling lips that warm my heart and see my morning sun. If that's not loving me,

topless in the summertime. There's no such thing as Dr. Seuss, Disneyland, Mother Goose, or nursery rhymes. God didn't make little green apples if it don't rain in Indianapolis in the summertime.

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come on over here, let's go bobbing tonight. Well, hey, come on over here, let's go bobbing tonight. Well, I always love you, always treat you right.

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2: Hello, I'm Peter Carey. Australia's peak tourism body has welcomed a downgrade in Middle East travel warnings as a major financial relief. The federal government has lowered its advisory for major hubs like the UAE and Qatar from do not travel to reconsider your need to travel. The Travel Industries Association's chief executive, Dean Long, says transiting passengers can now have full insurance protection.
3: We're not saying go and have a holiday in those countries, but we do know if that's the only place you can go to transit and that you can afford to do, that you can do that now knowing you've got full travel insurance.
2: The childcare sector is welcoming news of a fresh injection of federal government funds, which will shore up a pay rise for workers. Mark Dransfield reports.
4: The Commonwealth will commit an additional $3.6 billion over 2 years to lock in the 15% pay bump without parents facing a fee increase. The United Workers Union had threatened to strike next month unless the government committed to the funding. The Parenthood Chief Executive Georgie Dent says everyone can now make plans with confidence.
5: This funding is a genuine win for educators who deserve every cent of this and also deserve certainty. It's a win for children who deserve well-paid educators and for families who need fee certainty.
2: The National Press Club says it's disappointed protesters disrupted a speech by One Nation leader Pauline Hanson. The left-wing activist group GetUp unfurled a banner claiming Senator Hanson opposed a pay rise for low-paid workers while she took a $100,000 pay rise. The Press Club had tight security for the speech, with protesters also gathering outside the venue. National Press Club president and Sky News presenter Tom Connell says the stunt feeds into the narrative that Senator Hanson is unfairly targeted by the media.
6: People should fall or rise on their ideas and their arguments, and that's what it's always about here. Look, we're looking into how on earth it happened. Obviously, it's not our best moment. We have very tight security for this event, as you'd understand.
2: New South Wales police aren't ruling out further arrests after charging two more men they allege were directly involved in detaining Chris Bagsarian after his mistaken kidnapping in February. The 85-year-old grandfather was taken from his North Ryde home and held in a stronghold at Dural, where it's believed Mr. Bagsarian died before his body was moved to Pitt Town. The boss of Australian retailer Lincraft has spoken after the business announced it's shutting down its remaining 30 stores to move entirely online. Rising costs and a tough economic environment have forced the 80-year-old company to cut 300 jobs and shift to a digital-only model. Managing Director John Maguire says they were left with no other option.
7: The reality is retailing, particularly in our form, is a shrinking business, and what happens with any business, if you're not going to get growth out of what you're doing, your costs go up and your sales don't, then you have to make the tough call to move on.
2: Finally, to the Australian share market. The All Ords has closed up 54 points to 91.85, and one Australian dollar is buying 70.54 US cents. This is Air News. Melbourne may be Australia's AFL capital, but that doesn't mean the city isn't getting into tonight's State of Origin 2. Even local politicians are among fans, gearing up to cheer on the Blues and Maroons as New South Wales look to seal up the series with a win at the G. Dr. Philip Sada is the Deputy Mayor of Melton on Melbourne's outskirts, as well as a keen rugby league fan backing the Blues in tonight's clash.
8: Old man taking me to the games when I was younger, all the cousins getting into it. Growing up in Punch Bowl back in Sydney, yeah, that was just it, born and bred.
2: And the Blues have come out swinging at reports criticising the coaching ability of Laurie Daly. With kickoff just a couple of hours away, assistant coach Matt King slammed troublemakers in the media.
9: We love Laurie Daly. He is coached at an exceptionally high level, and he's got all our support. And like I said, before you write something, come and sit down with the man or spend some time with him before you write anything. It just annoys me, that stuff.
2: In cricket, the Australian men will take on Bangladesh in the first of their T20s today, and the Aussie women will also take on Bangladesh this evening in a T20 match as part of the World Cup. And there's big news for tennis fans.

plans with Serena and Venus Williams to join forces at Wimbledon for the first time in 4 years. The sisters receiving a wild card for the women's doubles. Australian Independent Radio News.

turned around and grabbed my head and oh, I did cry, say, Sonny, Sonny boy, pick up my baby, say, Sonny boy, pick up my baby, say, Sonny boy, Sonny, Sonny.

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So when you see that big trucker rolling by, wave your hand or kind of wink your eye, because that's Bud the Spud from old PEI with another big load of footage.

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I hoped one day that stick would grow to be a lollipop tree.

0: insurance protection.
1: We're not saying go and have a holiday in those countries, but we do know if that's the only place you can go to transit and that you can afford to do, that you can do that now knowing you've got full travel insurance.
0: The childcare sector is welcoming news of a fresh injection of federal government funds, which will shore up a pay rise for workers. Mark Dransfield reports.
2: The Commonwealth will commit an additional $3.6 billion over 2 years to lock in the 15% pay bump without parents facing a fee increase. The United Workers Union had threatened to strike next month unless the government committed to the funding. The Parenthood Chief Executive Georgie Dent says everyone can now make plans with confidence.
3: This funding is a genuine win for educators who deserve every cent of this and also deserve certainty. It's a win for children who deserve well-paid educators and for families who need fee certainty.
0: The National Press Club says it's disappointed protesters disrupted a speech by One Nation leader Pauline Hanson. The left-wing activist group GetUp unfurled a banner claiming Senator Hanson opposed a pay rise for low-paid workers while she took a $100,000 pay rise. The Press Club had tight security for the speech, with protesters also gathering outside the venue. National Press Club President and Sky News presenter Tom Connell says the stunt feeds into the narrative that Senator Hanson is unfairly targeted by the media.
4: People should fall or rise on their ideas and their arguments, and that's what it's always about here. Look, we're looking into how on earth it happened. Obviously, it's not our best moment. We have very tight security for this event, as you'd understand.
0: New South Wales police aren't ruling out further arrests after charging two more men they allege were directly involved in detaining Chris Bagsarian after his mistaken kidnapping in February. The 85-year-old grandfather was taken from his North Ryde home and held in a stronghold at Dural, where it's believed Mr. Bagsarian died before his body was moved to Pitt Town. The boss of Australian retailer Leancraft has spoken after the business announced it's shutting down its remaining 30 stores to move entirely online. Rising costs and a tough economic environment have forced the 80-year-old company to cut 300 jobs and shift to a digital-only model. Managing Director John Maguire says they were left with no other option.
5: The reality is retailing, particularly in our form, is a shrinking business, and what happens with any business, if you're not going to get growth out of what you're doing, your costs go up and your sales don't, then you have to make the tough call to move on.
0: Finally, to the Australian share market. The All Ords has closed up 54 points to 91.85, and one Australian dollar was buying 70.54 US cents. This is Air News. Melbourne may be Australia's AFL capital, but that doesn't mean the city isn't getting into tonight's State of Origin 2. Even local politicians are among fans, gearing up to cheer on the Blues and Maroons as New South Wales look to seal up the series with a win at the G. Dr. Philip Sada is the Deputy Mayor of Melton on Melbourne's outskirts, as well as a keen rugby league fan backing the Blues in tonight's clash.
6: Old man taking me to the games when I was younger, all the cousins getting into it. Growing up in Punch Bowl back in Sydney, yeah, that was just it, born and bred.
0: And the Blues have come out swinging at reports criticising the coaching ability of Laurie Daly. With kickoff just a couple of hours away, assistant coach Matt King slammed troublemakers in the media.
7: We love Laurie Daly. He is coached at an exceptionally high level and he's got all our support, and like I said, before you write something, come and sit down with the man or spend some time with us before you write anything. It just annoys me, that stuff.
0: In cricket, the Australian men will take on Bangladesh in the first of their T20s today, and the Aussie women will also take on Bangladesh this evening in a T20 match as part of the World Cup. And there's big news for tennis fans, with Serena and Venus Williams to join forces at Wimbledon for the first time in 4 years. The sisters receiving a wild card for the women's doubles. Australian Independent Radio News.

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2: Hello, I'm Peter Carey. Australia's peak tourism body has welcomed a downgrade in Middle East travel warnings as a major financial relief. The federal government has

0: to lock in the 15% pay bump without parents facing a fee increase. The United Workers Union had threatened to strike next month unless the government committed to the funding. The Parenthood Chief Executive Georgie Dent says everyone can now make plans with confidence.
1: This funding is a genuine win for educators who deserve every cent of this and also deserve certainty. It's a win for children who deserve well-paid educators and for families who need fee certainty.
2: The National Press Club says it's disappointed protesters disrupted a speech by One Nation leader Pauline Hanson. The left-wing activist group GetUp unfurled a banner claiming Senator Hanson opposed a pay rise for low-paid workers while she took a $100,000 pay rise. The press club had tight security for the speech, with protesters also gathering outside the venue. National Press Club president and Sky News presenter Tom Connell says the stunt feeds into the narrative that Senator Hanson is unfairly targeted by the media.
3: People should fall or rise on their ideas and their arguments, and that's what it's always about here. Look, we're looking into how on earth it happened. Obviously, it's not our best moment. We've had very tight security for this event, as you understand.
2: New South Wales police aren't ruling out further arrests after charging two more men they allege were directly involved in detaining Chris Bagsarian after his mistaken kidnapping in February. The 85-year-old grandfather was taken from his North Ryde home and held in a stronghold at Dural, where it's believed Mr. Bagsarian died before his body was moved to Pitt Town. The boss of Australian retailer Lincraft has spoken after the business announced it's shutting down its remaining 30 stores to move entirely online. Rising costs and a tough economic environment have forced the 80-year-old company to cut 300 jobs and shift to a digital-only model. Managing Director John Maguire says they were left with no other option.
4: The reality is retailing, particularly in our form, is a shrinking business. And what happens with any business, if you're not going to get growth out of what you're doing, your costs go up and your sales don't, then you have to make the tough call to move on.
2: Finally, to the Australian share market. The All Ords has closed up 54 points to 91.85, and one Australian dollar is buying 70.54 US cents. This is Air News. Melbourne may be Australia's AFL capital, but that doesn't mean the city isn't getting into tonight's State of Origin 2. Even local politicians are among fans, gearing up to cheer on the Blues and Maroons as New South Wales look to seal up the series with a win at the G. Dr. Philip Sada is the Deputy Mayor of Melton on Melbourne's outskirts, as well as a keen rugby league fan backing the Blues in tonight's clash.
5: Old man taking me to the games when I was younger, all the cousins getting into it. Growing up in Punch Bowl back in Sydney, yeah, that was just it, born and bred.
2: And the Blues have come out swinging at reports criticising the coaching ability of Laurie Daly. With kickoff just a couple of hours away, assistant coach Matt King slammed troublemakers in the media.
6: We love Laurie Daly. He is coached at an exceptionally high level, and he's got all our support. And like I said, before you write something, come and sit down with the man or spend some time with him before you write anything. It just annoys me, that stuff.
2: In cricket, the Australian men will take on Bangladesh in the first of their T20s today. And the Aussie women will also take on Bangladesh this evening in a T20 match as part of the World Cup. And there's big news for tennis fans, with Serena and Venus Williams to join forces at Wimbledon for the first time in 4 years. The sisters receiving a wild card for the women's doubles. Australian Independent Radio News.

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0: Hello, I'm Peter Carey. Australia's peak tourism body has welcomed a downgrade in Middle East travel warnings as a major financial relief. The federal government has lowered its advisory for major hubs like the UAE and Qatar from do not travel to reconsider your need to travel. The Travel Industries Association's chief executive, Dean Long, says transiting passengers can now have full insurance protection.
1: We're not saying go and have a holiday in those countries, but we do know if that's the only place you can go to transit and that you can afford to do, that you can do that now knowing you've got full travel insurance.
0: The childcare sector is welcoming news of a fresh injection of federal government funds, which will shore up a pay rise for workers. Mark Dransfield reports.
2: The Commonwealth will commit an additional $3.6 billion over 2 years to lock in the 15% pay bump without parents facing a fee increase. The United Workers Union had threatened to strike next month unless the government committed to the funding. The Parenthood Chief Executive Georgie Dent says everyone can now make plans with confidence.
3: This funding is a genuine win for educators who deserve every cent of this and also deserve certainty. It's a win for children who deserve well-paid educators and for families who need fee certainty.
0: The National Press Club says it's disappointed protesters disrupted a speech by One Nation leader Pauline Hanson. The left-wing activist group Get Up unfurled a banner claiming Senator Hanson opposed a pay rise for low-paid workers while she took a $100,000 pay rise. The Press Club had tight security for the speech, with protesters also gathering outside the venue. National Press Club president and Sky News presenter Tom Connell says the stunt feeds into the narrative that Senator Hanson is unfairly targeted by the media.
4: People should fall or rise on their ideas and their arguments, and that's what it's always about here. Look, we're looking into how on earth it happened. Obviously, it's not our best moment. We have very tight security for this event, as you'd understand.
0: New South Wales police aren't ruling out further arrests after charging two more men they allege were directly involved in detaining Chris Bagsarian after his mistaken kidnapping in February. The 85-year-old grandfather was taken from his North Ryde home and held in a stronghold at Dural, where it's believed Mr. Bagsarian died before his body was moved to Pitt Town. The boss of Australian retailer Leancraft has spoken after the business announced it's shutting down its remaining 30 stores to move entirely online. Rising costs and a tough economic environment have forced the 80-year-old company to cut 300 jobs and shift to a digital-only model. Managing Director John Maguire says they were left with no other option.
5: The reality is retailing, particularly in our form, is a shrinking business. And what happens with any business, if you're not going to get growth out of what you're doing, your costs go up and your sales don't, then you have to make the tough call to move on.
0: Finally, to the Australian share market. The All Ords has closed up 54 points to 91.85, and one Australian dollar was buying 70.54 US cents. This is Air News. Melbourne may be Australia's AFL capital, but that doesn't mean the city isn't getting into tonight's State of Origin 2. Even local politicians are among fans, gearing up to cheer on the Blues and Maroons as New South Wales look to seal up the series with a win at the G. Dr. Philip Sada is the Deputy Mayor of Melton on Melbourne's outskirts, as well as a keen rugby league fan backing the Blues in tonight's clash.
6: Old man taking me to the games when I was younger, all the cousins getting into it. Growing up in Punch Bowl back in Sydney, yeah, that was just it, born and bred.
0: And the Blues have come out swinging at reports criticising the coaching ability of Laurie Daly. With kickoff just a couple of hours away, assistant coach Matt King slammed troublemakers in the media.
7: We love Laurie Daly. He has coached at an exceptionally high level and he's got all our support. And like I said, before you write something, come and sit down with the man or spend some time with us before you write anything. It just annoys me, that stuff.
0: In cricket, the Australian men will

0: take on Bangladesh in the first of their T20s today. And the Aussie women will also take on Bangladesh this evening in a T20 match as part of the World Cup. And there's big news for tennis fans with Serena and Venus Williams to join forces at Wimbledon for the first time in 4 years. The sisters receiving a wild card for the women's doubles. Australian Independent Radio News.
1: It's 10 p.m, which means it's time for another theatre classic, featuring all your classic comedies from Dad's Army, Hancock's Half Hour, Steptoe and Son, Doctor in the House, as well as the adventures of Sherlock Holmes and Tales of the Wild West in Gunsmoke. Let's see which one is on tonight.

around Dodge City and in the territory on west, there's just one way to handle the killers and the spoilers, and that's with a U.S. Marshal and the smell of gun smoke.

Gunsmoke, starring William Conrad. The transcribed story of the violence that moved west with young America. The story of a man who moved with it. Matt Dillon, United States Marshal.

0: My goodness, Mr. Dillon, come over here at the window and take a look at this fella.
1: I'm busy, Chester.
0: Yes, sir, I know, but you just gotta. Why, he's the doggonest thing you ever saw. Please, Mr. Dillon, before he goes away.
1: Well, I can't write while you're talking.
0: Look at there. See? In the coonskin hat across the street there? Why, he looks to be 8 feet tall.
1: Now, that's because he's so skinny.
0: And that long rifle. Looks like a fish pole. How's he going to shoot buffalo with that?
1: Now, he's a squirrel hunter, Chester. That's a southern mountain man.
0: Well, that fellow he's talking to now is pointing this way. Oh, here he comes.
2: Howdy.
1: Hello. Well, come on in.
2: Be you the... what you call him?
1: Oh, the marshal?
2: I'm against schools and education. Never heard nothing called a marshal.
1: I'm a peace officer.
2: I'm a country man. I'm against towns, too, and jailhouses.
1: Well, so am I, but sometimes they're necessary.
2: No, they ain't. No more than the law is. It ain't fitting for some folks to be meddling in other folks' business.
1: Uh-huh. Where do they figure it like that, stranger? The Ozark Mountains?
2: Better country than this. My name's Luke Humbird.
1: Mine's Dillon. This is Chester Proudfoot.
0: How do you do?
2: I know the fella called Proudfoot once.
0: That so?
2: Yeah.
0: Well, there ain't too many of us. Might be a relation of some kind.
2: All I remember is how he crimped up every time I kicked him in the belly.
0: He did?
2: Marshal, man outside said you'd help me find where Hank Witherspoon's living.
1: Witherspoon?
2: Yeah.
1: Oh, the one who came out here about a year ago?
2: He's got an old mountain gal with him. They're married.
1: Sure, I know them. They got a place up near Rock Springs, about 10 miles north of here.
2: What kind of place?
1: Oh, just a shack and a patch of corn, as I remember.
2: I'll find it.
1: Well, you come a long way to see your friends, Humbird.
2: Witherspoon ain't exactly a friend, Marshal. I gotta get going, it being Saturday and all.
1: Wait a minute.
2: Huh?
1: What are you talking about?
2: Nothing. Except I won't kill no man on a Sunday, Marshal. I never have. I never will.

0: You think Humbird meant what he said, Mr. Dillon?
1: He's too mountain simple to lie, Chester.
0: Yes, sir. Hey, look, there's Ms. Witherspoon now out in the corn patch.
1: Yeah, I guess it'd be polite to stop and say hello to her first.

0: Hello, Miss Witherspoon.
1: Howdy, Marshal. You too, Chester.
2: Sorry, ma'am.
1: Poorly. Hank's done healed it into Dodge, Marshal. Don't you know today's Saturday?
0: Oh, what's Saturday got to do with it?
1: Every Saturday, Hank's in Dodge. He don't come back till Sunday night.
0: Well, that's funny. I don't recall seeing him in town much.
1: He's got his ways, Hank has. He goes to town, but he ain't too sociable.
0: I see. Miss Witherspoon, do you and Hank know a man called Luke Humbird?
1: Humbird? Don't say his name around us, Marshal.
0: Now, there's trouble between you?
1: Trouble? Marshal, Hank's only Witherspoon left, and Luke's only Humbird. Both families been whittled down to just them two.
0: Oh, a feud, huh?
1: Their grandpa started it. Now there's only one man left on each side.
0: Well, don't you think it's gone far enough?
1: Hank or Humbird. Either one of them could call it off, only they're both too muley for that.
0: Well, didn't Hank come out here to, get away from it?
1: Of course not. He's always talking about going back long enough to kill Luke Humbird.
2: How'd this feud start, ma'am?
1: Well, they say Hank's grandpa stopped by the Humbirds one day and they asked him to set and eat. He did. Dinner was slow cooking and he got to hollering about it. Sat there pounding on the table with his knife just a-faunching and a-slavering for his victuals until Luke Humbird's grandpa, he took offense and told women not to feed him at all. He went off mad. They've been feuding ever since.
2: Well, forever. You mean they're still fighting over that?
1: Of course they are. Where'd you see Luke Humbird?
0: Well, he was in Dodge asking about Hank.
1: That's bad, Marshal. Hank don't even know he's around.
0: Well, that's why I came out here.
1: Hank ought to be told. He's better shot than Humbird any day.
0: Look, Ms. Witherspoon, the law doesn't recognize a feud as justification for murder. If one of them kills the other, he's going to hang for it.
1: I never heard tell of no such law, Marshal. You're making that up.
0: No, it's true, Miss Witherspoon. I've warned Humbird, and I'm going to warn Hank.
1: They'll shoot you if you start meddling.
2: These people just don't understand nothing, Mr. Dillon.
1: I'm worried about Hank. He'll be drunk soon as it's dark.
0: Oh, well, I'll find him. Goodbye, ma'am.
1: You better find him, Marshal. He'll get killed, sure, if you don't.
0: Yeah. Come on, Chester.

0: Are hill people all like that, Mr. Dillon?
1: They're mighty independent, Chester.
0: They're mighty crazy, if you ask me. Why, it's like they don't even hear what you're saying.
1: Well, I guess anything to do with the law is a new experience for them. Now, look over there, Chester.
0: Huh?
1: By that little bluff over to your right there.
0: Well, how'd he get out here?
1: Now, let's go at

0: Hello, Humbird.
1: That Witherspoon's place, Marshal.
0: You don't care whether you hang or not, do you?
1: For shooting a Witherspoon?
0: For shooting anybody.
1: Marshal, you're getting downright contrary.
0: Humbird, why don't you take that squirrel rifle and go on back home?
1: Because it ain't no squirrel rifle, that's why. This here is a human rifle, Marshal.
2: Oh, there's no use even talking to him, Mr. Dillon.
0: Where's your horse, Humbird? How did you get out here, anyway?
1: I come afoot. I don't need no horse to travel by.
0: You mean you walked all the way from the Ozarks?
1: It ain't far. We made Witherspoon waiting at the end of it.
0: Yeah, maybe I ought to just throw you in jail for a while.
1: Well, then nobody get killed, Marshal. At least not till I got out again. But you're being awful meddlesome. I gotta get closer to that house. So long. Now, don't worry. I don't aim to shoot his old lady.
2: Mr. Dillon?
0: Yeah.
2: Maybe it'd be better if you just let them shoot each other and have done with it.
0: Don't tempt me, Chester. Well, let's go find Witherspoon. Go ask Sam if he's seen Witherspoon, Chester.
3: All right, sir.
4: Hello, Matt.
0: How are you, kitty?
4: Things have been pretty quiet around here for Saturday night.
0: Well, I'm not complaining about it.
4: The Santa Fe agent told me there's a big Texas herd due to be shipped out of here in a couple of days.
0: Well, those boys will liven things up for you.
4: For you, too, I expect. Where you been, Matt? It's pretty near midnight.
0: Kitty, I've been trying to stop a feud.
4: A feud?
0: Yeah.
4: What kind of feud?
0: An old one. There's only one man left on each side.
4: It's been a long time since I've heard of a feud around Dodge.
0: Well, this one kind of got transplanted from the Ozarks.
4: Oh. Say, don't tell me that crazy Hank Witherspoon's mixed up in it.
0: I've been trying to find him all evening. You know where he hides out?
4: I bet you a dollar he's right out back, Matt.
0: What?
4: Regular as clockwork. Every Saturday night he comes in carrying a long rifle and buys a bottle of corn from Sam and takes it out back and drinks it. All alone, as far as I know. He just sits there, looking at the moon and drinking his whiskey. Never causes any trouble.
0: Well, no wonder I never see him around.
5: Mr. Dillon?
0: Yeah, I know, Chester. Kitty just told me. Go see if he's there. Bring him in, will you?
3: Yes, sir.
4: Who's he feuding with, Matt?
0: A fellow by the name of Luke Humbird.
4: I never heard of him.
0: He just arrived today on foot.
4: On foot?
0: Yeah, he's all legs, Kitty. A real traveling man.
4: Well, if he's anything like as weird as Hank Witherspoon, you've got a problem on your hands.
0: Yeah, I know.
5: Here he is, Mr. Dillon. I made him leave his rifle outside.
0: Hello, Hank.
6: What do you want with me, Marshal? I don't like it all cooped up in here.
0: Hank, Luke Humbird is looking for you.
6: Humbirds and the Witherspoons been looking for each other nigh on to 40 years, Marshal. They most all got found.
0: How drunk are you, Hank?
6: Well, Marshal, my old woman won't allow no drinking on the place, so I got to come into town every Saturday.
7: Hank Witherspoon?
2: It's Humbird, Mr. Dillon.
7: I got you caught like a bar up a tree, Hank.
0: Down that rifle, Humbert.
6: You're gonna kill me. I ain't even got my gun.
0: Put it down, I said.
1: Get out of the way, Marshal. I'll shoot you, too, if you don't.
0: Now, you listen to me.
2: Hey, wait a minute, everybody. I just thought of something.
1: Why don't all you folks stop meddling in this?
2: It's after midnight, Humbert.
1: What?
2: It's Sunday.
1: Sunday? Oh, no.
0: Yeah, he's right, Humbert.
1: Well, of all the gall-blame luck. Now I'll have to put off killing you, Hank. I won't shoot a man on Sunday. Even a Witherspoon.
6: Well, of course you won't. Hey, Luke, you sure travel a long ways.
1: Well, I got tired waiting for you to come back home.
6: I was figuring coming back this summer for a spell. Alone.
1: I know. I seen your old lady scratching around in that corn patch. She said she ain't never going back, hard as it is here.
6: Oh, well, fellas can make a crop here sometimes, Luke.
1: Yeah.
6: But it's a hard fight with a short stick.
1: You got no hogs out there. Where are your hogs, Hank?
6: I'll be getting some. Oh. Hey, Luke, I'll tell you something.
1: What?
6: I got me a little jug out back. It's most empty now, but we could maybe buy us another one and set out there for a spell and kind of get soured on the cob.
1: We might as well. We can't do no shooting till Monday. Where do we buy this whiskey?
6: I'll show you. Feller over here, he sells it.
1: You'll have to lend me some money, Hank.
3: Sure.
1: I didn't bring none with me.
3: Peter Marshall.
2: Well, if that don't beat all.
4: Matt, why don't you put them in a cage and send them back where they came from?
0: I'd like to, Kitty.
4: People here are getting quite a kick out of this.
0: Yeah, I know. Those two hillbillies are making me look like a fool, and I don't know what to do about it. Handle limbs about as easy as trying to stop it from raining. Well, I'm going to bed.

0: Chester around?
1: You went across the street for a beer, Doc. He ought to be back soon.
0: Well, it can wait till morning. Matt, I've been hearing all day about your feuding mountaineers.
1: Yeah, they've been drunk all day, lying around out back of the Texas Trail. The shooting won't start till midnight.
0: Oh, you're going to let them go ahead with it?
1: Well, I've about decided to throw them in jail. Give me time to think of some way to get rid of them.
0: Well, that's a good idea, Matt. People are saying that this is the first time you've run into something that you can't handle.
2: They're kind of enjoying it, too.
1: I'll bet they are.
0: Yeah, and all over a couple of crazy... What's that?
1: That was a rifle shot, Doc. A long-barreled human rifle. Now you might as well come along.
0: I thought they were against shooting each other on Sunday, Matt.
1: I thought they were, too, Doc. Maybe they got so drunk they forgot.
0: Yeah, but it sure looks that way.
1: Now, watch your step, Doc. It's pretty dark back here.
3: Over here, Mr. Dillon.
4: His Humbird got shot. I was right inside when I heard it.
0: Oh, that's over here. Here, let me take a look at it.
1: What's the matter with Hank, Chester? He looks like he's been shot, too.
4: Too much corn whiskey, I guess.
1: Scoop some water out of that rain barrel there and throw it on him, huh?
5: All right, sir.
6: What's that you're doing now, Luke?
1: Give him some more, Chester.
6: Okay. Oh! Now, stop that, I tell you. You're making me all wet.
0: Chester, Matt, this man over here is still alive. Let's get him over to my office.
1: Give Doc a hand there, a couple of you men, huh?
6: Luke, huh? Where at's my rifle?
4: I got your rifle right here, Hank.
1: Did you shoot him, Hank?
6: Well, sure. I was aiming to, I guess.
1: How could you shoot him if you were passed out?
6: Well, I don't know, Marshal. We got pretty drunk.
1: I thought neither of you'd shoot a man on Sunday.
6: Well, no, of course not.
1: Why did you, then?
6: You mean it's still Sunday?
1: Hank, I don't believe you did this.
6: Marshal, you quit messing around. I'll shoot you next.
1: Chester.
2: Yes, sir.
1: Throw him in jail. I'm going to take a look around.
6: Jail? I ain't going to jail.
4: Come on, get moving, Hank.
6: No.
4: Come on, I'll poke this rifle right through.
6: Hey, quit that.
4: Well, then start walking.
6: If you put me in jail, I'll just bust right out again.
4: Oh, no, you won't. Not allowed to break your leg.
1: Who's that? All right, hold it right there. Hold it or I'll shoot. All right, that's better. Now get your hands up. Well, I'll be...
7: I ain't armed, Marshal.
1: Put your hands down, Miss Witherspoon.
7: What are you chasing me for? I'm a woman, Marshal.
1: Come along, ma'am. I'll put you in the same cell with your husband.

0: I just give them their breakfast, Mr. Dillon. Hello, Doc.
1: Morning, Chester.
0: How's Luke Humbird doing?
1: Well, I was just telling Matt. It's like shooting a bullet through water with that man. Oh, he's not about to die.
0: Yeah, that's good news, I guess.
2: Well, I'm going to talk to the Witherspoons. You two waiting here, huh? Morning, Hank. Ma'am.
3: Morning, Marshal.
4: You come on out to our place someday, Marshal. I'll cook you a better breakfast than you give us here.
2: Thanks, ma'am. But it might be a long time before you go home.
4: I've been trying to explain things to Hank, Marshal.
2: Oh?
4: He's still arguing he shot Luke Humbird. But even he don't believe it.
2: You're admitting that you did?
4: Of course I did. You know it. Hank is too drunk.
2: Humbird's all right. He's going to live. But you'll still have to stand trial for attempted murder, Miss Witherspoon.
4: Judge ain't going to do nothing to a woman.
3: What'd you go do it for anyways? Feuding is a man's job.
4: I got to thinking, that's why. I'm worrying.
3: About what?
4: About you being too drunk to fight come Monday. When I seen you laying around out back there, I knowed I was right, so I took your rifle and shot him.
2: Don't you know if you'd killed Humbird and I hadn't caught you, Hank would hang for this?
4: You're still saying that, Marshal.
3: Oh, don't pay him no mind, woman. Hey, Marshal, when are you going to let me out of here?
2: So you can go shoot Luke Humbird? No. No, you're staying here, Hank.
4: You can't keep him locked up, Marshal.
2: Yes, I can.
4: No. Man. No. It's all a mistake. I didn't have to shoot Luke at all.
2: What?
4: Well, the reason they got so drunk was they were celebrating.
2: Celebrating what?
4: They decided to call the feud off, Marshal. Both of them at the same time. Luke Humbird's going to come out, go to work for Hank. And he's going to live on the place. They got it all figured out. They was too drunk to tell me.
2: Ms. Witherspoon.
4: Huh?
2: I'll go talk to the judge. If you'll do me a favor, huh?
4: Why, sure, Marshal.
2: Go on home and take Hank with you. And I'll send Humbird out as soon as he's well enough to travel. And keep him out of Dodge, will you? Please. Both of them.
4: Sure, I will. Come on, Hank. Your drinking days is over.

I swear to God.

honey, get ready. 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I'm telling you, from where I sit, you're one of a kind.

I want to say something to everyone in a spirit of humility, a spirit of meekness, and a spirit of Christ-like love. There's chaos and calamity in the world, and there's so much hurt and distrust. When police are killed, we need to say something. When black boys are killed, we need to say something. And when we don't say something, we're saying something. We have the spirit of redemption when we speak. At our concerts and our churches, I beg of you, let's ask the people that we are accountable to stand in front of to pray with us for healing,

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0: Finger first, mate.
1: Yeah. I was buying some fruit the other day. I told a bloke I was recording with you. He said, hey, you're going to record with the Slim of the Dust.
0: Ah, lovely.
1: I love to have a beer with Mr. Dusty. I love to have a beer with Slimity Dust. Oh. We drink in moderation. Cause beer, as you know, is an antidote to rust. We drink.

there's a story about a grasshopper comes into the pub and orders a beer. And the bartender said, it's interesting because we've got a drink named after you. And the grasshopper said, what, Kevin? No, I just thought you might like to know. I love to have a beer with Merv. I love to have a beer with Merv. We drink in moderation. And it's not, like they say, he's not a bad bloke.

0: One more verse from me? Yeah, why not?
1: I love to have a beer with Lewis.
0: Oh,
1: I love to have a beer with Lou. We drink in moderation, and everyone who meets him says,
0: who?

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And the doctor looked over at my mum, and the doctor said, "Mrs. Brand, I'm very, very, very sorry to have to tell you this, but your young boy Adam is always gonna be a rev head."

My great granddad was a big gun shearer, 150 head a day with the blades. Cutting out sheds from Danny to Mildura was legend on the old hay plains. Many stories have been told about him, passed on down through the years. He was a man amongst men, and there's no doubt he was a master with the old hand shears. Got a photo of him in the lounge room. The same

sitting at the same sheds he has done. 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I was working in a shed near one tree. I saw his name carved on the wall. And all the old timers tell me he was the champion of them all. Some say he was as good as Jackie Howe, setting records wherever he shore. From the very first fleece until the shed cut out, he was king.

My name is Roy Denning. It's Monday, 9th of September, 1914. They've been calling for volunteers to fight for king and country. I left home at the usual time. I hadn't told my mother or family that I was going to Victoria Barracks. I joined a queue with some other blokes. I was questioned, examined, filled in forms and signed my name. When I got home, having tea with Mum, Dad, and my younger brother and sister, Mum asked about my day. Mum, I've enlisted.

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1: Good morning, I'm Lee Harrison. Labor has agreed to give more than 200,000 childcare workers a 15% pay increase. Michael Packey reports.
2: Unions threatened a mass walkout of childcare workers if they didn't get a pay rise. The Albanese government has now agreed to lift wages, costing the budget another $3.6 billion over the next 18 months. The 15% increase will help bridge the gap until it can be funded by childcare centres themselves. Federal Education Minister Jason Clare says it'll help workers and families with cost of living pressures.
3: It's not babysitting, it's early education. What happens here changes lives.
2: One Nation leader, Pauline Hanson, argues the government's childcare policy is out of control.
4: Didn't they get a pay rise just not so long ago? Who pays for it? The taxpayer again.
2: The latest wage increase kicks in from July. Michael Packey reporting.
1: The Albanese government says One Nation has done little to explain how it would make Australia a better place. Pauline Hanson has delivered her first address to the National Press Club after 30 years in politics. The One Nation leader used her speech to lay out a vision for the country, which includes lower migration and less government intervention. But Labor Senator Murray Watt claims Senator Hanson spoke nonsense.
5: I lost count of the number of different people that Pauline Hanson attacked over that speech. Every time she has an opportunity to make life easier for Australians, she decides to vote with the Liberals to make it harder.
1: Two young children have died in hospital after being struck by a car in Sydney's southwest. Police say the 1- and 5-year-olds were in a pram being pushed by their mother when it was struck by a car at Cabramatta. Their mother has been treated for minor injuries. The driver, a 56-year-old man, has been taken for mandatory testing. A Defence Force private has been granted immediate parole despite pleading guilty to attacking a corporal with a knife in Brisbane. Lachlan Gray reports.
6: The court heard 32-year-old Chanel Christie used a filleting knife to slash her co-worker's throat at Enoggera's Gallipoli barracks in February. Prosecutors claimed the attack was sudden, unprovoked, and directed at a highly vulnerable part of the body, leaving a 5-centimetre laceration on the victim's throat. Miss Christie pleaded guilty to a single count of assault occasioning bodily harm while armed. Lawyers for the defence said Christie had been experiencing a marriage breakdown at the time of the offence and has since sought a mental health care plan and engaged in counselling. Magistrate Julian Naud handed down a sentence of 12 months imprisonment with immediate parole, describing her actions as chilling and disturbing offending. Lachlan Gray, Brisbane.
1: And two women accused of spray-painting offensive messages on Melbourne's RSLs on Anzac Day have been granted suppression orders preventing the publication of their images over safety concerns. 22-year-old Edith Pope and 20-year-old Charlie Tidmarsh concealed their identities as they arrived at court where they were heckled by veterans who labelled them cowards. This is Air News. Rugby League State of Origin series is heading to a thrilling decider. Andrew Lucas is in Melbourne.
7: A stunning second half has helped Queensland beat New South Wales 44-24 in State of Origin 2 in front of a record crowd at the MCG. Trailing 12-8 at half-time, the Maroons broke the game open, running in 6-2. The Blues' cause wasn't helped with Katoni Stagg's sin bin for a high shot in the 63rd minute. Selwyn Cobbo crossed for a hat-trick in front of 91,671 fans. Andrew Lucas at the MCG.
1: Hawthorn veteran Jack Gunston has been a no-show at training after suffering a setback in his recovery from a foot injury. Gunston hasn't played since the Round 12 win over St Kilda. Coach Sam Mitchell says Gunston has been ruled out of Friday night's clash with the Suns on the Gold Coast.
8: He just trained on Monday and we suspected that he would pull up fine, and unfortunately he just isn't pulled up as well as we'd like, so we just need to continue to reassess. So I left it with the medical team, but they've ruled him out already.
1: In women's cricket, the Aussies have beaten Bangladesh by 9 wickets at the T20 World Cup in Leeds. And Aussie tennis star Talia Gibson has beaten China's Qing Wen Zheng at the Nottingham Open 6-3, 7-6. Australian Independent Radio News.
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11: And good morning. A little bit fresh this morning, about 6 or 7 degrees around the place. Yeah, a bit of a breeze coming from the northeast. We're heading for a top of 21 today, and our tops are going to be pretty much the same as that for the next week. Low 20s all the way through. Overnight temperatures barely trying to reach 10 degrees. And if you look on Sunday, there's a possibility of some showers, just to add a little bit of dampness into that winter chill. Yep, so winter's here.
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And yes, you're listening to RIM FM 100.1. Tony Barnes in the chair this morning, bringing you Raising the Tone. Date is the 18th of June 2026, and the time is 7 minutes past 6 o'clock on this fresh winter morning. So we'll get going this morning with the song from ABBA, saying, "I've been waiting for you."

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And, of course, Resolve Auto Parts, the entry for it, although the address is High Street, Boona, the entry is via Yates Avenue. 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And I think I'll play for Billy Thorpe and the Aztecs now. This is applied to me. Most people I know think I'm crazy.

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1: And I have a community announcement from the radio station here. Yep. And we have here the station announcement that RIM FM 100.1 members will be selling raffle tickets on Thursday the 25th of June. That's next Thursday between 8 a.m. and 12 noon. And they'll be outside OGA. And it'll be a draw for a $100 note. There you go. That'll be worth winning. Keep your eyes out for them next week. And hope for them this not quite as cold and breezy as it is this morning. Now, of course, there was the wonderful show, The Phantom of the Opera. And this is the music of the night.

0: It's the music of the night from the Phantom of the Opera. Unfortunately, there's no name of the singer there. It's off a CD I have, which is Songs of Andrew Lloyd Webber, and none of the artists are named, not even the accompanying orchestras or whatever. But anyway, it's a nice version. Let us play one of our sponsorships.
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0: Yes, our wonderful sponsors. I just pressed a button on the CD player and it says, no, I don't want to play that. I want to play this one. Oh, dear, they're funny, these technical things. Rightio, George Bizet wrote Carmen, the opera Carmen. But he also wrote this Agnes D. Have a listen.

Yes, that was Bizet's reinterpretation of a traditional piece, Agnus Dei, which is Lamb of God. Radio time now is 28 minutes to the hour of 7 o'clock. News and weather, of course, for you at 7 o'clock. And the weather will be telling you that it's going to be cold, but we'll go through the motions anyway. What can I tell you? I can tell you that the Boona Fruit Supply at the corner of Railway and High Streets, Boona, have specials this week. And they are lemons, 50 cents each, and Brussels sprouts, $5.99 a kilogram. They have a large range of homemade jam, chutney, pure local honey, and a selection of nibbles, milk and yogurt, etc. And they will deliver orders over $30 for free in Boona. 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And Boona Fruit Supply is a sponsor of this radio station, RIM-FF 100.1. 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

celebration indeed. There's some good goodies to win. 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It's 22 minutes to the hour of 7 o'clock, and I've Nina Simone for you now with Blues for Mama.

Oh, Nina Simone there. Beautifully done. Time now is 18 minutes to the hour. The Australian Red Cross and Boona Rotary are getting together to collect unwanted medical equipment, helping others here and overseas. And that's coming up this Saturday, 9 a.m. to 1 p.m. in the Boona State School car park, Yates Avenue. All your unwanted equipment can change someone's life, and they're looking for crutches, wheelchairs, wheelie walkers, splints, moon boots, and other medical equipment in good condition. So pop along there if you've got those things, crutches, and clean, please, clean unwanted medical equipment. Pop along there this coming Saturday morning, and as they say, together we can make a difference, helping others here and overseas who don't have the money or the opportunity to get these things. Radio, something now from Jesus Christ Superstar. Telling you everything's all right. Yeah, well, I suppose it mostly is.

Yeah, well, that's a bit boring, isn't it? I didn't realise. I thought it was a vocal, and it wasn't even a very good instrumental, so I'll put a black line through that one, not to play in future. Yes, sorry about that little mess up there. It's not good, is it? Oh, dear. Somebody done something wrong. Let's play that.

BJ Thomas there, missing his baby, playing a Somebody Done Somebody Wrong song. Well, we did all right last night, didn't we? The State of Origin, good match. Still some dodgy decisions by the ref and the bunker, but Queensland came out on top. So it brightened me up a bit. I was pretty exhausted. I've had a very busy 2 months or so, a bit more than that, being involved in the seniors concert up in Ipswich and the Vicar of Dibley, which had a very successful run, completely sold out, as did the senior show. So, very good. I can now get on with clearing all the rubbish in the yard and making frequent trips to the dump. Yeah. It'll be good, and hopefully the grass won't grow anymore with this cold weather coming on. Anyway, just as a memory of things I've been involved in for the last couple of months, one of the songs we featured in the senior show was this.

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0: Here's another wonderful sponsor of RIM FM 100.1. That's where you are at the moment, with Tony Barnes bringing you Raising the Tone. Time is rapidly approaching 5 minutes to the hour of 7 o'clock. News and weather for you, of course, at 7 o'clock. Now I've got a song here by Jamie Cullum. I haven't played him for quite a while. And this one is 21st Century Kid.

Yeah, Jamie Cullum. I haven't heard much of him. That was recorded back in the early part of the century, so he's an older man.

0: man now. He was in one of the TV series. Forgotten which one. Anyway, a unique performer. Pickleball has become very popular in recent times. It's an activity which is suitable for all ages and ability. A social game with some similarities to tennis, but on a smaller court. And they play it every Saturday and Sunday from 2 to 4pm at the multi-purpose court at Robevale State School. Anyone is welcome to come along and have a go. The first session is free. After that, a fee of $5 per adult is charged, and children are free. And you can call Joanna on 54635039 for more information. And now the time is 7 o'clock.
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2: Good morning, I'm Lee Harrison. Investigations are underway into how activists managed to unfurl a banner behind Pauline Hanson during her speech at the National Press Club. The minor party argues Pauline Hanson's safety was compromised by the stunt, while the Greens are criticising the content of Senator Hanson's address. She used the platform to argue her case for reducing immigration and suggesting Australia must be a monoculture, but Greens Senator Sarah Hanson-Young claims those views are out of step with modern Australia.
3: Pauline Hanson has shown she doesn't like this country. She hates Australia. She doesn't love who we are. She doesn't love our migrant fabric. She doesn't love that we're a migrant country.
2: Entrepreneur Dick Smith says Australia's rapid population growth risks undermining everything, from housing affordability and jobs to traffic congestion, infrastructure and the environment. He's placed a full-page ad in News Corp newspapers. Smith says population growth surged by 556,000 in 2023 under federal Labor, compared to a maximum of 265,000 in 2017 under the Coalition. Detectives have charged four youths over a series of shootings in the Sydney and Wollongong areas. The shootings took place 2 months ago in Kanahooka, Punchbowl and Greenacre. Police have now executed search warrants in Fairfield, Liverpool and Macquarie Fields, arresting males aged 16, 17, 18 and 19. Overseas now, and despite a US blockade which is still in force, three Iranian oil tankers have been able to pass through the Strait of Hormuz for the first time in 2 months. Donald Trump says America will go back to firing at Iran if it fails to honour an accord, now due to be signed as early as today.
4: If I don't like it, if they don't behave, we'll go right back to dropping bombs right smack in the middle of their head. Okay? Because they've misbehaved for 47 years.
2: The deal's expected to include the lifting of sanctions on oil exports from Iran. And a now former healthcare professional at the UK's biggest private hospital has been cautioned for trying to access and sell the medical records of the Princess of Wales. Kate spent a fortnight in the London clinic in 2024 having abdominal surgery. The hospital reported that at least one member of staff had tried to access her records, with the UK's Information Commissioner launching an investigation. This is Air News. A big comeback by Queensland in State of Origin 2 has forced a decider next week. Terry Daniel has the details.
5: Queensland has bounced back to defeat New South Wales 44-24 in front of a crowd of nearly 92,000 fans at the MCG. The Queensland Maroons put together an incredible second half to blow the New South Wales Blues off the park. Queensland captain Cameron Munster on 9, looking ahead already to State of Origin 3.
6: We were really good last game, just for that 60-minute period, then we fell asleep there that last 20 minutes, so they probably started better than us tonight, but I just like the way we dug deep and played our best footy at the back end of the game, so yeah, going to decider in Brizzy and have a good Suncorp.
5: And that series decider in Brisbane on Wednesday, July 8. Terry Daniel, Air Sport.
2: The Socceroos have been training in Oakland ahead of their World Cup match. They face the USA on Saturday. Awa Maybill says they're fired up.
7: The focus now is on the US to make sure we do the very best. Our focus is game by game. We're in a great position, of course. Everybody can see that, but we want more.
2: And Gold Coast coach Damien Hardwick has rejected reports he has a strained relationship with his players. The Suns have lost three straight games, leaving them in ninth ahead of Friday's clash with Hawthorn. Hardwick says anyone who doesn't have tensions in their club aren't in a high-performance environment. Australian Independent Radio News.
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0: And good morning. Well, it's taken a bit of a while to warm up this morning. Currently, it's still only just below 10 degrees. We're heading for a top today of approximately 21 degrees, I think. But there's a few sneaky breezes around which could keep it down. Humidity's pretty low, that's one good thing. For the next week or so, we have pretty much the same weather. Overnight temperatures struggling to reach 10, and daytime temperatures just making the low 20s, 21 being the highest. And once again, these breezes sneaking through. There is the possibility of a shower or two on Sunday, but it's only a sort of 50% chance of a few millimetres. Yeah, so winter, here we are.
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And good morning once again, and welcome back. Oh, something's gone funny on the computer here. I've got all... Yes, well, that doesn't look too good. That's all completely disappeared. Well. I wonder what happened there. Okay, well, I'll carry on. You're listening to Rem FM 100.1 with Tony Barnes in the chair, bringing you Raising the Tone and making things go horrible on the screen. But it's okay. So the date today is the 18th of June, 2026, and the time now is 7.5 minutes past the hour of 7 o'clock. So I'll see what I can play for you, and I've got it here. We can have the Carpenters with Only Yesterday.

Yeah, nobody's got a voice like Karen Carpenter. Beautiful, beautiful voice. Radio, here I have a sponsorship announcement. They're from the Boona Golf Club. Welcome to the Boona Golf Club, they say. And they can get lunch there Monday to Friday from 11 to 1pm. And on Friday night you can get dinner from 6 to 8pm. And they invite you out and to join us and catch up with friends. It's family and kid friendly, and you can hire the venue for private functions. As they say, it's the best views in the scenic rim with plenty of parking. And the Boona Golf Club is in Bruckner Hill Road, Dugandan, and you can call them on 54631 470. And of course, as I say, they're a sponsor of this radio station, RIM FM 100.1. Where the time now is 12 and a half minutes past the hour of 7 o'clock. Radio, what was I going to do for you? I was going to play for you Billy Joel, The Stranger.

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Everyone is welcome, so put on your boots, grab your hat, and come along and enjoy some good old-style country music. For more information, phone 0439 788778.

ice with her skates off. Oh, how hot she must have felt. She sat upon the ice and the ice began to melt. She was so young and pretty. What a blow that fall had dealt her, for we couldn't pick her.

0: George Formby there from way back in the 30s, the 1930s. We're nearly up to the 2030s, 2130s. Goodness, 21st century is flying past at a great rate of knots.
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0: Yes, our wonderful sponsors at 26 minutes past the hour. What have I got here? Something ready to play for you? The Beatles. Gotta get you into my life.

Yeah, gotta get you into my life. Puniuka Card Group meet every Thursday morning at 9 a.m. in the CWA Hall, Water Street, Puna. And Neville, who runs it there, says all are welcome. And you can call him on 546-32-595 for more information, or just pop down there at 9 o'clock. And a reminder that the Puna Weight Reduction Club meet every Monday morning at the Lutheran Church Hall and the Puna Rathdowney Road, Dugandan. They weigh in between 8 and 9.15, followed by a meeting at 9.30. And they invite you along to receive help and encouragement to lose those unwanted kilos. If you want more information, call Chris on 0428-991-31. Yeah, so it's cool these mornings. It's hard to get moving and just want to wrap up warm, don't you? Just go, ooh, let's stay inside and put the air conditioning on. Yeah. Now, it's good weather, especially if we don't get any more rain at the moment. That wasn't particularly good continuing there when, and it made the grass grow more, didn't it? Not a good thing. Okay, let's go for happy birthday.

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Let's hope it's a good one. And remember, the more you have, the longer you live. 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And this is Jerry Reed saying, when you're hot, you're hot. 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

0: 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I hope you're hot this birthday, and had you have had a request then for your birthday, it would have gone in tomorrow's draw for your chance to win a beautiful cake from Sugarloaf Bakery.
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0: birthday.
1: Remember that one birthday call per person will go into a monthly draw for a bistro voucher to the value of $40. This will be drawn on the last Friday morning of each month and is courtesy of our sponsor, Boona Tavern. For bookings, phone 54631

Yeah, there we go. Well, I'm afraid there's no anniversary calls either, but if you are having an anniversary today, I hope it's one filled with good memories. And I will play for you Elvis Presley and The Wonder of You.

0: 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Wrap your applause.
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0: 21 minutes to the hour of 7 o'clock, 8 o'clock. And the phone number here is 546312228. Yes. Now, 19 and a half minutes. Yes, 20 and a half minutes to the hour of 8 o'clock. It's very hard to remember all these numbers. I'm going to play a song for you now written by Jerome Kern, who was a son of German migrants to America years ago. And this one is Pick Yourself Up by Harry Roy and his orchestra, and the vocalist is Harry Roy. Written by Jerome Kern.

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1: Yes, another one of our wonderful sponsors. And we got some nice weather ahead of us. Cool, but nice weather. It's really lovely to be down in God's country here, seeing what's happening around the rest of the country. And being up in the city. Ugh, isn't it horrible? Yep. We are very fortunate where we live. And I think I get that peaceful, easy feeling. Here's the Eagles.

Yeah, John Paul Young there doing some dirty dancing at about 9 minutes to the hour of 8 o'clock, and we'll have some news and weather for you then. The Cowbar Washworks is at 56 Edward Street, Cowbar, and they invite you to come along and use their facilities. 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And at just coming up, closing on 8 minutes to the hour, I will play for you Linda Ronstadt, followed by Lee Kernaghan, When Will I Be Loved and Camomile.

0: Okay, so we're heading towards the news, only about a minute to go. And what can I do for you just to cover that time? I could talk. Righty out. Let's have a look here. No, there's nothing there I can do, so I'm just going to talk. Hang on a second. Rightio. I've got Boona Meals on Wheels. They're looking for volunteers. And it's a local community volunteer group that delivers meals to the aged and frail members of the community. 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It is now time for the news.
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1: Good morning, I'm Lee Harrison. Doctors are raising concerns over moves which have given pharmacists the power to prescribe some medications. An open letter signed by several peak bodies, including the Royal Australian College of GPs, has been sent to state and federal health ministers. The document warns the new prescribing powers could put patients at risk of complications. More than 300 Australian schools have been forced to return disability funding that wasn't directly spent on disabled children. Gabrielle Hodson explains.
2: The nationally consistent collection of data on school students with a disability, or NCCD, has been carrying out a $400 million compliance program that'll see schools lose funds meant to explicitly support children with additional learning needs. Hundreds of schools have been forced to pay back a total of $12 million over the last 4 years, and it's rattling families anxious about changes to the NDIS. News Corp says 350 schools were audited this financial year, with 112 unable to properly account for their money. That's up from 78 last year. Some schools claim the repayments are due to the complexity of the scheme and changing needs. Gabrielle Hodson reporting.
1: Entrepreneur Dick Smith says Australia's rapid population growth risks undermining everything from housing affordability and jobs to traffic congestion, infrastructure and the environment. He's placed a full-page ad in News Corp newspapers. Smith says population growth surged by 556,000 in 2023 under federal Labor, compared to a maximum of 265,000 in 2017 under the coalition. Qantas has confirmed London will be its inaugural destination for the world's longest non-stop commercial flight. James Willis reports.
3: In the French city of Toulouse, home to global aviation company Airbus, Australia's national carrier unveiled details of a 10-year project. Direct flights from Sydney to London taking off from October next year. The brand new custom-built A350s will remove up to 4 hours of travel time with a focus on premium seating, custom lighting and a dedicated well-being zone. Airfares will cost roughly 20% more than average, but Qantas CEO Vanessa Hudson believes customers will embrace the unique offering.
4: We've got a decade of data that has been taken in flight, and there are statistically significant things that you can do to reduce the impact of jet lag on your body.
3: James Willis, Toulouse.
1: And one of Australia's most decorated Olympians says a $518 million boost in sports funding over the next 2 years will save lives. The federal government package will include $42 million in cost of living assistance for athletes and increased funding for 68 sporting programs. Kate Campbell says many athletes live and train below the poverty line to make ends meet.
5: 46% of elite athletes in Australia earn less than $23,000 a year from all sources and forms of income.
1: And the US has released the official text of its ceasefire deal with Iran. It includes an American commitment to remove sanctions on the Iranian regime in exchange for Iran downblending its nuclear-enriched material. This is Air News. Tennis, and Alex de Minaur has continued his strong showing on grass overnight. Air Sports' Paul Walsh reports.
6: The Aussie Demon has moved into the quarterfinals at the Queen's Club in London after a powerful display against the former top 10 player Denis Shapovalov, with the final scoreline being 6-4, 6-1. The tournament's top seed successfully employed his trademark court coverage as well as a willingness to attack the net when the opportunity presented.
7: Today I felt really sharp, right? I felt like I hit the ball well. I managed to be aggressive when I needed to.
6: Over in Nottingham, Chris O'Connell and Talia Gibson have both advanced to the final eight in the men's and women's draws, with O'Connell facing Benjamin Bonzi in the next round, while Gibson awaits the results of the McNally-Pliskova match. Paul Walsh for Air Sport.
1: The 2026 State of Origin series is heading to a decider in Brisbane after Queensland put on a second-half clinic to win Game 2 44-24 at the MCG. The Blues shot out of the blocks to take a 12-2 lead midway through the first half but conceded six tries to the Maroons in the second 40. Queensland coach Billy Slater says the half-time team talk was all about belief.
8: Everyone has a role within our footy team, and when we get it right, we play some good footy, and we're hard to handle. So You know, that was the conversation at halftime, is getting our game right.
1: And Fremantle are back in action after their bye, taking on Geelong at Perth Stadium tonight. Australian Independent Radio News.
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11: And good morning. Yes, well, you'll have noticed it's a bit fresh this morning. Still only about 10, 11 degrees. Taking a while to warm up. We're going for a top of 21. And that's pretty much it for the next week or so. Overnight temperatures struggling to reach 10 degrees. And daytime temperatures just barely getting above 20. There's some sneaky breezes around which will just cool it down a bit, but the sun should be shining for most of the time through the clouds, and the passing showers possibly on Sunday, but there's only about a 50% chance of those and just a few millimetres. So, welcome winter.
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Welcome, and it's good to have your company. And if you've been with me for a while, thank you for being a stayer. You're listening to Room FM 100.1. My name's Tony Barnes, bringing you Raising the Tone at 7 minutes past the hour of 8 o'clock on the 18th of June 2026, down here in the wonderful scenic Rim, God's country. And we are so lucky. I'm going to get a song for you now by Diana Ross, Reach Out and

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0: And the time is 11 and a half minutes past 8 o'clock. I played a song earlier on written by Jerome Kern from a CD called A Fine Romance. And I was just having a look through it, and I thought I'm going to try this as well. That wonderful song, Can't Help Loving That Man of Mine, and it's Ada Khan singing it. So here we go.

0: Well, that was a shorter version than I expected. Caught me a little bit unawares.
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1: Woof, woof, woof, woof. Don't let my dog hear that. He'll expect a bath and a cuddles and snugs. He's spoiled enough as it is. Oh, dear. Radio, we do have for you now from Gaetano Donizetti, from his opera Don Pasquale, with the choir of Belgrade National Opera. And this is the Servants' Choir from Don Pasquale.

Yeah, that's a way to get into it. Bit of oomph with the singing and, yep, that was the servants' choir. Now, I've got to tell you a bit about some of our sponsors, and one of whom is the Boona Tavern. High Street Boona, they'd like to welcome you for a meal. Restaurant trading hours are 11 till 2, 5.30 to 8, Monday to Sunday. Two meals for the price of one on Wednesday night, but you do need to book for those. They ask you to try their $14.99 lunchtime meals, Monday to Friday, and you can call them on 546-31007. There is full TAB and Kino available, and they have the facility and room to hold a function. It's a drive-through bottle shop, and they remind you that this is a family-owned and operated local tavern. That's our sponsor, the Boona Tavern. Just coming up to 25 minutes past 8 o'clock. Just had a phone call from Cyril. Thank you, Cyril, for ringing in. Cyril's not going too well. He's broken his leg. So, he was quite chirpy and happy and says he wants to pass on, enjoy your life, because it's great to be here and we live in a great place. And that's what I always say as well, so Cyril and I are on the same page there. We live in a wonderful part of the world. We don't get any bombs dropping on us. It's beautiful to look at. And this morning as I walked the dog at 5:30 ridiculous, the stars were brilliant, so, yep, it's just clear. And then people started waking up and turning their lights on and they all disappear. But very beautiful. So, get well soon, Cyril. And Cyril said, oh, play me a song. Well, I rather like this version from Nana Muscuri of Danny Boy. Cyril, and I think you'll enjoy it too.

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Creedence Clearwater Revival there with Hey Tonight. Yeah, they were a good group, weren't they? Creedence Clearwater Revival. I don't know if they're still firing. They'll probably be a bit like Paul McCartney or the Rolling Stones, heading to their 90s still. They don't get to appear at King's or Queen's birthdays like Paul McCartney and the Rolling Stones and Cliff Richard. They wheel them out on a sack barrow, don't they? Rightio, yes, okay, we're coming up to 26 and a half minutes to the hour of 9 o'clock, and hopefully Elsa will be bustling in here very, very soon to take you through the rest of the morning. And there was one for you from dear Olivia Newton-John, If Not For You.

I honestly don't know what happened there. Yes, that was... I do apologise. So that was If Not For You. And it's completely disappeared. Okay, let us carry on with... that was certainly interesting, but I really don't know why. I will read a sponsorship for you to cover. Yes, something just jumped straight across there. And I will tell you about Vicky's Optometry, which is at 531 Ipswich Road, Perga. Ipswich Boona Road, Perga. And they, she'll cater for all your eye care needs. Bulk billing for all eye exams, pension and DVA spectacles, prescription spectacles, sunglasses and contact lenses. She accepts private health insurance. And you can give her a call on 0458 500 533. Yeah, and Vicky's Optometry is a sponsor of this radio station, REM FM 100.1, where the time is just coming up to 23 minutes to the hour. So I'm sorry about losing Olivia, but she does appear to have completely disappeared. I will play for you next week. I'll try and remember that. Radio, let's have a slightly longer one. This is a song that I actually got to sing with the choir, the Orpheus Choir, at a nice Stedford one time. Most unlikely thought, but it was great fun to sing. And it is Bohemian Rhapsody by Queen.

There you go. Bohemian Rhapsody. Yeah, it was good fun to sing in the choir. It took a bit of effort, and we won that section. Haven't sung in a choir for a while. I do miss it. It's very satisfying. Radio, the time is 16 minutes to the hour of 9 o'clock. Elsa will take over from me then. I think she just arrived in the other office, so that'll be good. Take you through. Cheery laugh and smile, and that'll be good. Little bit of humour now from Norman Wisdom.

normal business. As he was a very, very funny man, and you helped to kind of fool you into thinking he was sad and then doing a laugh. Yes, well, Elsa has arrived, and a big smile on her face, raring to go. She says, just get out the chair, I can't wait to get started. Yes, and believe that, if you will. Boona Meals on Wheels are needing volunteers, and anyone interested, or if you know of anyone interested, putting aside a couple of hours a week, that would be good. They offer a petrol voucher to help with running costs. There was a big noise. And if you're willing to help out, call Robin on 0417165331. We're heading for the time where I'll be getting out of here. But I have a dear old blind Henry with Hungry Man.

Yeah, well, that was interesting. Hungry Man. I'm going to get out of that. And I need to get back into something else. Because I clicked on something. I'm having wonderful fun today with the computer, so please forgive me. Oh, dear. Righty up. As I say, Elsa is here, almost ready to go. I'm going to lead up towards me going with Eva Cassidy and Easy Street Breeze.

Yeah, well, I'm going to be out of here pretty darn soon, so I'd like to say farewell to you and have yourself a lovely week. Be glad you're alive, and I'll be with you next Thursday. Elsa will be taking over very shortly and taking you through the morning, so give her a ring and tell her how much you enjoy her program. That good? Of course it is. Rightio, I'm going to say farewell for now, and I'll be with you next week, and we'll do it all over again. So, bye for now. Keep well. Keep warm. And it's the King Cole Trio with For All We Know.

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1: Good morning, I'm Lee Harrison. Federal police are looking into the protest stunt during the One Nation leader's address to the National Press Club. Activist group GetUp has since claimed responsibility for the incident, which saw a banner unfurled behind Pauline Hanson. The press club has referred the matter to the AFP. National Senator Bridget McKenzie, among those critical.

0: of the behaviour.
1: I think Get Up absolutely wins the most stupid political stunt of the year. Close second would be Albo's own goal on fundraising. I think a lifetime ban is a bit too much, but I think the National Press Club is an important platform for political leaders.
0: The US president is issuing a warning to Iran ahead of the official signing of a 60-day peace deal. Hannah Sinclair reports.
2: US officials have shared the 14-point document to end the war on all fronts, including in Lebanon. The US president has just arrived at the Palace of Versailles for dinner with French President Emmanuel Macron and about 30 other guests, and now says he may attend the official signing of the peace agreement here in Switzerland. The memorandum of understanding says a final deal will be negotiated within 60 days and that after signing the MOU, Iran will immediately make arrangements for the safe passage of vessels through the Strait of Hormuz toll-free. The regime agreeing to never have a nuclear weapon and the US set to lift all sanctions against Iran. But President Trump warning Iran the bombing will start again if it violates the deal. Hannah Sinclair in Geneva.
0: Police are praising the efforts of bystanders who stepped in to help when a pram was hit by a car in Sydney Southwest. Two children aged 1 and 5 died in hospital after being struck at Cabramatta. The male driver was arrested at the scene and taken for mandatory testing. Investigations are ongoing. It's been a horror night on Victoria's roads, with a toddler and a woman killed in two separate crashes. Madeline Burke reports.
3: A girl just 2 years old died in a four-car collision on Dynon Road in West Melbourne late yesterday afternoon. Seven other people were injured, including a baby and another child, along with a 30-year-old man who was fighting for life. And a woman aged in her 70s died in a crash near Shepparton around midnight. Her car left the road and flipped on its roof in Katandra West. Madeline Burke, Melbourne.
0: In other news, doctors are raising concerns over moves which have given pharmacists the power to prescribe some medications. Direct Qantas flights between Sydney and London are due to take off in October next year. The Project Sunrise flights will become the longest commercial trips in the world, taking about 22 hours. And four Australian universities have ranked in the top 30 at the QS World Rankings. This is Air News. Rugby League's State of Origin series is heading to a thrilling decider. Andrew Lucas is in Melbourne.
4: A stunning second half has helped Queensland beat New South Wales 44-24 in State of Origin 2 in front of a record crowd at the MCG. Trailing 12-8 at half-time, the Maroons broke the game open, running in 6-2. The Blues' cause wasn't helped with Katoni Stagg's sin bin for a high shot in the 63rd minute. Selwyn Cobbo crossed for a hat-trick in front of 91,671 fans. Andrew Lucas at the MCG.
0: Hawthorn veteran Jack Gunston has been a no-show at training after suffering a setback in his recovery from a foot injury. Gunston hasn't played since the Round 12 win over St Kilda. Coach Sam Mitchell says Gunston has been ruled out of Friday night's clash with the Suns on the Gold Coast.
5: He just trained on Monday and we suspected that he would pull up fine, and unfortunately he just isn't pulled up as well as we'd like, so we just need to continue to reassess. So I left it with the medical team, but they've ruled him out already.
0: In women's cricket, the Aussies have beaten Bangladesh by 9 wickets at the T20 World Cup in Leeds. And Aussie tennis star Talia Gibson has beaten China's King Wen Zheng at the Nottingham Open 6-3, 7-6. Australian Independent Radio News.
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8: And good morning, it's Elsa here, and I have the weather for you for today, June the 18th. Okay, today is going to be mostly sunny and cool. Temperatures range from 10 to 21. Friday, mostly sunny and cool, 10 to 22. Saturday, Broken clouds and cool, 12 to 19. And Sunday, passing showers, mostly cool. 8 millimetres of rain possibility and 12 to 21. Now, the current conditions in the Fassa Fern at the moment is 11.3 degrees. And that is the weather for today and a few days ahead.
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2: Well, good morning. And I'm sorry I've had a messed up morning already because Paul's been on the phone, our tech man, wanting me to do this and that. I don't do this and that very good on computer stuff. Anyway, I'm going to start the morning right now as if it's fresh.

And good morning. You've tuned in and listening to RIM FM 100.1, the voice of the Fassifern. Our phone number here is 54631228, and the time is 20 minutes past 9 o'clock. And you have joined me for 3 hours of serendipity music. Now, the morning has already started off with a surprise, so we don't need any more, do we? And my name is Elsa. Right. Hope you've had a good weekend and you woke up this morning feeling nice and fresh and alive because it was so chilly you had the shivers straight away. It's a bit cooler this morning, isn't it? But it's nice if you have the opportunity to sleep in. Nice. And you've got a... I was just looking for some songs and one of them says, and I can't see where it is now, pull the blanket over me or something like that. And I thought, yeah, you don't want any blanket hogs because you need to keep the blankets up. It's a bit warmer cooler these days. But, hey, we like it. It's much nicer than being scorched to death in the heat. So I don't know who watched the Broncos game last night. Yeah, I think a lot of people did. I don't sit watching it all the time. I'm interested, but not watch it. But the first thing I asked my husband this morning when I woke up was who won the game. And, of course, the Broncos did. So go the Broncos. And it's good to see them win again. Yes, it's lovely. Okay, now I'm going to get a move on. I'm going to get along without you now is the next song, and Teresa Buer, and then A Simple Life Back Then with Family Treasures.

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1: Well, there you go. That was Air News from one of our lovely sponsors. Now, yeah, the time, 26 minutes past 9 o'clock. Oh, we've got the Kalbar Show coming up this weekend. So I hope you're ready for it. We can't really see the fireworks from our place. Maybe if it's a good high one we can, but we can't see any ground ones. So, but the dogs know they're wrong. Boy, do the dogs know they're on. They don't like them, do they? Bark, bark, bark. But anyway, it should be a good show. It's always a good show over at Kalbar. Kalbar Show follows Boonah Show, so naturally it's got to be good. Okay, let's see. I've got for you now A Simple Life Back Then. It's from Family Treasures. And Firefly by Tony Bennett. We were in... I think it was Thailand. We went on a bit of a tour, but I think it was by a little boat or something, at night up the river to see all the fireflies. It was a bit of a silly thing to do because we get fireflies here. But there was lots of fireflies. And, yeah, it was worth going up and see. So the fireflies. And many, many years ago when one of my little boys lost a tooth... And, of course, the Tooth Fairy comes, as you know. We were travelling to Bundaberg and he got really worried because the Tooth Fairy wouldn't know where we were and he wouldn't get his Tooth Fairy money. So we're travelling along and it's night time. And I think we must have had somebody else with us because their car got a flat tyre and we stopped and we were fixing the tyre on the side of the road. And I looked into the bush and there was fireflies. So I called my little fella over and I said, look, you're worried about the Tooth Fairy not being able to find where you are, but they've been following us all the way. Look at all the little fairies over there. And one of those little fairies is your Tooth Fairy. And that fairy followed us all the way to Bundaberg and still left some money under his pillow or in the glass of water. I can't remember what it was now. But he was really excited because the Tooth Fairy didn't forget him. So the fireflies do a wonderful job in a child's imagination and a mum's imagination too. If you need them to be something, they can be something. Okay, so we're going to play A Simple Life Back Then and then Firefly with Tony Bennett.

Yay, Firefly, and that was Tony Bennett. That was quite a nice, lively song, wasn't it? Quite nice. Okay, now, as told you before, our phone number here at RIM FM 100.1 is 546 31 228. Magic number. That's the number you call if you want to put in a birthday request or a song request. Send out a cheerio to a friend with a song. It's always nice to do that. And we'd like to have your requests because we all have different tastes in music, so it's nice to see what we have. It's also a good number for the fruit and veggie competition, because you never know. But you've got to be in it to win it. You've got to listen in the morning and find out what the special is, and then ring us up and tell us, and your name goes into the draw. And once a week that draw is pulled out, and you never know, you might be the lucky one to win a $20 voucher at our wonderful Boona Fruit Suppliers. And they are proud sponsors of RIM FM 100.1. And if you put in a birthday request, the same thing. One request per person goes in the box. And on Friday, they draw out a name. And if you're lucky enough to win that beautiful cake from our sponsor, Sugarloaf Bakery, you are very lucky because they are very yummy. But again, you've got to be in it to win it. And Sandy Lee's Cafe. Now, that one comes with the anniversary. If you do the same thing at the anniversary, one name or one draw per person goes into the box, and each week that's pulled out. But then there's the Cracker Pop one. Once a month they draw out, and it's from birthdays, and you could be the person that wins a voucher to go to Boona Tavern for a meal. Now, that is pretty cool. It's a $30 voucher, and you could go, and if you go on a Wednesday night when they have their special on, it's going to take both of you out for a meal. So that's pretty cool, isn't it? But that one's once a month. Anyway, that sounds too pretty good. I'm going to play another song now that I don't normally play, but I decided, yeah, I might put it up anyway. It's a Ray Stevens song, and it's Too Drunk to Fish. And after that, I've got Gladiator from Darmy Inn.

bass boat. I brought the fishing poles, the pork and beans, the saltine crackers and the canned sardines, and Harold brought all the booze one man could tote. While I loaded the boat and filled the tank and tried to get that motor to crank, Harold just sat there sipping on a long-neck beer.

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And Harold was having trouble trying to find the lake. Laying there beside him at his feet was an anchor line coiled up real neat. Harold saw it, white as a ghost, and hollered, "Snake!" Well, he jumped straight up and began to yell. I said, "Sit down!

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And Harold looked up the sky and said, Lord, is that you? And then he knelt there in that heavenly glow and said, Lord, you know I ain't ready to go. So if you pass me by tonight, oh, I will reform. And then they threw down a raft and I paddled us home. And he never touched the drop from that moment on. You know, the Lord works in mysterious ways, his miracles to perform.

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It's quite humorous, quite a good song. And it took me back. Yeah, songs take you back. Well, that song took me back to many years ago. We went out fishing, and we went out in my brother-in-law's little boat. And they knew this U-Butte place to camp, Little Island. We were foolish for trusting them, but anyway, we did. We went out to this U-Butte place to fish, and we pulled up on a little bit of an island. We pitched our tents, and believe me, you did not step outside that tent once the sun went down because the mosquitoes and the sand flies and everything, oh, it was absolutely horrible. It's a terrible place, and we're going mad. John, what's the matter with you? But then it gets worse because we get up in, well, not in the morning, very early, maybe still partly night, and the island was disappearing. He'd put us on a sandbar, and you know what happens when the tide changes? So does the sandbar. I thought, you've got to be joking. Well, we didn't go in under the water, but we had to pack up and move our things and everything and watch it. And the boats, I don't know why we couldn't leave then, maybe because it was dark or something. But, oh, I thought, you've got to be joking. Fancy taking to a flea-bitten place like that. We were not impressed. But it was our own fault for believing the stupid brother-in-law had it right, which is very rare for him anyway. Anyway, yeah, so he wasn't drunk. We weren't drunk. But we might as well have been. It probably would have been better. Okay, so that was my too drunk to fish story. I'm not a good fisher person. None of my family's good at fishing. Okay, Damien with Gladiator.

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1: Yay. 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And their next social is on June the 28th. So that's not too far away, is it? It's something to look forward to. So mark that on your calendar, June the 28th, for a nice afternoon, evening out at the Uniting Church Hall in Rosewood for country music. So, and they are proud sponsors of RIM FM 100.1. Now, I think it's high time we had a bit of Slim. So we'll have some Slim Dusty next with Waltzing Matilda. And then the next one I have, Life's Railway to Heaven, and it's from Joe, whoever Joe is. Okay.

Well, the time is now 4 minutes to 10 o'clock, which means I better get my butt into gear and get the news up, because we'll have news in 4 minutes. So I'm going to find a song that will take me to it. How about Peach Picking Time in somewhere, maybe Gregory. We'll try that one. That'll bring us right into the news.

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1: This is Air News Queensland. I'm Lee Harrison. Queensland have kept the Origin series alive with the Game 3 decided to be played at Suncorp Stadium. Sam Leckie reports.
2: After the heartbreak of Game 1, it was written in the stars that Billy Slater's men would respond in Melbourne. Queensland putting on a second-half performance for the ages, running in six second-half tries to send the series to a decider in